0: Amanda Hatton last week. Did you get to catch that?
1: I did.
0: You got to listen to it. Amazing.
1: Yeah.
0: So many things that we found out.
2: Such a testimony.
0: Oh, my God in heaven.
1: Yeah.
0: Listen, I mean, I knew it was bad. You know, I knew what she had been through had been bad. But as I said last week, there's so much that we just don't ask.
1: Mm-hmm.
0: For that particular reason, that way nothing affects you. If you don't know how bad this, when we look at anybody, everybody's in the same category. The bottom line is this: you need help.
1: Right.
3: Yeah.
0: If you don't ask any more questions than that, then nothing can affect your faith level.
3: Mm-hmm. Yeah.
0: Nothing can affect anything because it's just God. The situation's rough. We got to have you to move.
1: Yeah.
0: The only thing that we ever find out in as far as details is I usually ask, are you allowed visitation with your kids? Do you get to see your kids? Because at this time we were dealing with women predominantly. Of course, we know that same facility now has men predominantly. But when she started telling all of that, we were all just looking at each other like, did you know? Did you know?
1: Yeah.
0: Nobody had any clue of exactly how bad it was.
1: Yeah, I don't think, I'm pretty sure that was my first time hearing all the details for her story. Even coming through, you know, the program together, as good of friends as we were, I was not aware of the majority of that.
0: Right.
1: Yeah.
0: Now, so everybody knows at home. I'm not going to tell any of the story. I'm going to let her tell the story, whatever she wants to tell. But the one thing, and I was talking to the whole crew here about this when we started tonight. The first night that I ever went, and I won't say the name of the facility just because I just don't feel comfortable with it, because it doesn't matter. It's a place where we're ministering. I walked into the facility. Me and Jimmy Horn was together. Never been in a rehab to minister in my life. Had no clue what I was walking into. I was green as the grass. Jimmy, he's hype. You know, Jimmy's the best hype man ever.
1: Yeah.
0: He's the greatest hype man that I've ever met. He's building you up. You know, the time you get in there, in your own mind, you're thinking you're Elvis, you know. Spiritual Elvis. And you walk in, and then, as you all know now, a rehab crowd is not, let's put it where it's at. The crowd that I knew how to play to, if I'm playing to a crowd, was a bar crowd.
3: Mm-hmm.
0: I knew how to do that. This is not a bar crowd.
3: Right.
0: Because they're reformed enough that they're no longer the bar crowd, but they're not yet spiritual enough that it's a church crowd.
3: Right.
0: So you don't know what you're trying to do. You're just trying to feel this thing out.
1: Mm-hmm.
0: So I get up there that night, and we're having trouble with the sound system because we're having to try to use their sound system, and it was a whole mess. So I get up here, and I'm singing a couple songs, and mostly people are just kind of looking at you because they don't know nothing about you either. Everybody's trying to feel everybody out. We get through the service. God actually moves, and Jimmy preached that night and had real great success. And I'm putting everything up, and I'm putting my guitar back in the case and everything, and I look up. I kid you, this is exactly how it went down. I kid you not. It's the most intimidating thing I've ever seen in my life. Imagine her walking across the gym floor looking at me like this. Walking, y'all at home
3: with
0: can't see
3: purpose.
0: It. Yeah, I'm talking about that girl's walking with purpose. I look up, she's looking at me with this grin. And I look up and I see her and I look back at the guitar case and my first thought, I'm just being honest, my first thought, I'm going to have to tackle this woman in the middle of this gym floor and I'm going to get through out. First night. This is it. I've shot myself in the foot the first night. Because now that you all know her, there is no intimidating her. You don't scare her. Right. She's coming at you. She gets about as close as she is to me now, and I went, yeah. And I'm backing up.
1: Yeah.
0: And she says, with this

0: And it wasn't, but you got to see this from my angle. I was perceiving it as this sinister grin.
1: Mm-hmm.
0: Was not sinister in any way. But from my angle, it just looks sinister. And she says, "They don't know what just walked in here." And I didn't, but I almost said, "Neither do I."
2: Help.
0: That's it. Jimmy. I literally was looking around to see if I could see Jimmy, and I was just going to drag him in. And I look up, and I went, "Don't they?" She went, "Nope." And I'm thinking, "What is wrong with you?" Well, then you could see her eyes soften. So I was still nervous. But I wasn't scared anymore. And I went, "Well, what do you mean?" And I'll never forget it. Changed the whole course of everything for me. She leaned up to me. I'm not talking about in a bad way. She leans closer in. She says, "Revival just walked in." Mm-hmm.
1: Hallelujah.
0: And it just stopped me. I stood there for a minute. And I literally looked her in the eyes and I said, "You know." She said, "Yeah, I do." She said, "You don't remember me, but I know you." Mm-hmm. I said, "You're right, I don't. I don't have a clue who you are." I said, "Where did I meet you?" And she started telling me the revival that she had come to and that she had... And when she did, oh, my God, you're right. That yeah. But I didn't realize that she... That was the same night that Megan...
3: Yeah.
0: ...was in the baptismal pool...
3: Mm-hmm. Well, I think she actually brought us a couple of nights after that happened.
0: She was the first woman in those, the first person in those services that I ministered to.
3: Yeah.
0: She was the very first one. She was the one, she got in the pool, and me and Todd Smith actually ministered to her. And we had pictures.
3: Yeah.
0: You remember those pictures that... Because she had believed, and I agreed with her. I agree with her. I believe it did because I watched it happen that night. I literally, and I know there's people at home ain't going to believe this, and I don't care. I literally, when the demon left her that night, I literally felt it go through by me.
3: Mm-hmm.
0: The first time I ever felt that in my life. I literally looked to see what it was that went through by me. And I look at Todd, I'll never forget this. You know, we're talking about a guy that's very experienced in this. This thing, I feel it go by, and I jump, and I look at Todd, and Todd said, "Did you feel that, son?" I said, "Did you see it?" He said, "I did." "Did you see it?" I said, "No, I didn't see it, but I felt it." I said, "Whatever that was just went through by me." He said, "Yes, it did."
3: Yeah.
0: Well, in the pictures, you could see her physical appearance. Her countenance literally changed. I mean, we put pictures up here at the church and at the revival then.
3: Yeah.
0: We put up pictures where you could see her physical looks change. Anyway, because of that, now, and this is a story that we're hoping to have her on the show and let her tell her own story.
3: Oh, yeah.
0: But it's just a full circle thing. And I don't know if you all really know this. The place where she's working, I'm not going to say the name of it, but the place where she's working, do you realize that was the place she got fired from? Only
1: no.
0: At the time she was the principal?
1: No.
3: Yeah.
2: Oh, I did not know
0: Remember?
2: That.
0: She got fired because she was a principal.
1: Yeah.
0: She was working at that place as a principal, got fired. God delivers her.
1: Yeah.
0: Brings her back, full circle.
3: Oh, yeah.
0: She's working in the same place, just instead of being a principal, now she's basically the pastor of that place.
1: God's amazing.
0: Now, that's the type of God we're serving. Now, Miss Octavia. Now, for those that don't know, Octavia will tell you I'm one of her spiritual fathers, and I will straight up tell you that's my spiritual girl. And if you could see her, I wish you could. Because I'd love to show you the family resemblance.
3: I'm sure the name speaks volumes.
0: But we met that night,
3: mm-hmm.
0: and I'm sure this is going to come up as we go down through the list of people that we're going to be talking to, most of which you already know.
3: Yeah.
0: Most of the girls in that first set.
3: Mm-hmm.
0: Basically, I used you as the bouncer.
3: Yeah.
0: Now, for those at home, I'm sure that probably don't make a lot of sense to you. But here's the deal. She was my thermometer for the whole bunch. When I would come in on Thursday nights, I would always talk to Octavia first, because here was the difference in her and most of the others. Now, there were some that would, but nobody would tell it exactly 100% the way it was.
1: Mm-hmm.
0: Because the difference in her and most, not only would she tell you the truth about everybody else, don't ask if you don't want to know. Because she will go to whatever detail you want to know about what she's done. If she had a bad week, and I'm sure not going to get into none of the stuff she told herself. But there was a week or two she struggled. And one particular night, I'm not going to say what it was. Anyway, I walked in, and I could see it on her.
3: Yeah.
0: Because she was one that never, ever did she dodge you.
3: Mm-mm.
0: There was none of that. I walk in, and she's just sitting there looking at me. She'd always do this. She's rubbing her legs like that. And I knew it was bad. I walk up, and I never spoke. I just sat down. She looks over at me a time or two, looks away. I said, "How bad is it?"
3: I said, "Is Crystal not coming?" And he said, "Well, no, she's not going to be here tonight." And I'm like, "Oh, my gosh, I really needed to talk." You know, and praise God for wisdom even that early in my walk with him, because what I needed to discuss wasn't, I didn't feel, you know, it was not an appropriate conversation for me to have privately with him alone.
0: Now y'all know why I've always loved her so much.
3: Yeah.
0: And don't have any problem trusting her.
3: And so he called Lisa over.
0: Yep.
3: And he said, "I want you to stand right here." And I mean, I just tell on myself, because that's what I do. I said, I just got my phone back, and I said, "I've been talking to this guy," and he just got that goofy grin like he's got right now. And he said, "Okay." And I said, "I've been sexting him." And he said, "Okay." And I'm like, "That's not okay, you know." And,
0: what do you mean okay?
3: Yeah, he just, you know.
0: Well,
3: just,
0: what she wanted was for me to jump all over
3: her. Yeah.
0: She really wanted me to climb her.
3: There was no point. He didn't do it. You know, he said, did you think that because you got saved and gave your heart to the Lord that, you know, you wasn't going to struggle with no kind of temptations? And I said, yes, that's exactly what I thought.
0: That is exactly
3: what
0: I thought.
3: Well, that's just not real.
0: That's word for word what she said. Yes, that is exactly what I thought.
3: Yeah.
0: I said, "Well, wake up." Because I said, "It's just not how it works." I mean, I said, now this is where the work starts.
3: Mm-hmm. Yeah.
0: Now, for those at home that's saying, "See, I told you, he don't care what they do." No, mm-hmm. I didn't condone the sin.
3: Not at all.
0: And I didn't tell her it wasn't sin. I've just got enough sense to read the Bible. Mm-hmm. The Bible says that the law is the strength of sin.
2: Yes, it does.
0: So if I go to preaching the do's and don'ts and telling her how sorry she is and how wrong she is, all you're doing is giving strength to the sin.
3: Mm-hmm. Yeah.
0: First thing we got to do is realize this. Every person in the Bible that ever got anything done for God struggled with themselves.
1: Yeah.
0: We all love to call Abraham the father of faith.
1: Mm-hmm.
0: Yeah. He also had a one-night romp in a tent that he wasn't ever supposed to be in because he didn't believe God strong enough.
3: That's
0: and
3: right.
0: His wife told him, "Right over there's a young thing that could probably have one for you." And he said, "I agree." Dove in the tent.
3: Mm-hmm.
0: We know how that worked out. Now, here's why she's always been so easy to work with and so easy to show the way of progress. That night, she, that's exactly what I thought. I said, "That's not how it works." I said, "Let me tell you how this is going to work."
3: Mm-hmm.
0: And I started explaining to her. You have to do the spiritual work to renew the mind in order for some of those thoughts. They're never going to completely quit. You're still human. I don't care how spiritual you get, mm-hmm. you're still human. Mm-hmm. But I said, when you do this and you put in the spiritual work that you need to put in to renew the mind, I said, you can subdue it and you can bring it under control. Because she said, I just want that to be gone. I want the Lord to just deliver me from that. Mm-hmm. And I, you know me, I said, no, sweetheart, you don't.
3: He wasn't that nice about it. He laughed in my face.
0: I said, that is a lie. I said, you do not want that to leave you. No one wants that to leave them. You want the discipline to know how to handle that. So I said, let me show you how to do the work here. Now, from then to now, there's been ups and downs. There's mm-hmm. been, you know, we've been under the rock, over the rock, around the rock. We've been barely in earshot of the rock.
3: Yeah.
0: We've been everywhere, but we're still on the journey.
3: Yes.
0: Now, the night we met, you said revival just showed up.
3: Mm-hmm.
0: Okay. I'm going to let you tell whatever of the backstory that you want to tell, like with Amanda. There were some things, as much as she told, there were some things she didn't tell, that some of it she talked to us about after the show was over, and I'm not going to get into what all that was.
3: That's right.
0: There was just some things she just didn't feel like she ought to mention live. I'm going to let you tell what you want to tell as far as the backstory that landed you mm-hmm. in that facility where we met.
3: Okay.
0: And then once we get to there, then we'll start pushing this thing forward and show people what God actually can do. So
3: okay.
0: You take it from there.
3: Well, you know, I spent over 20 years battling addiction. And, you know, I came from a very good, godly family. My grandfather was a pastor, uncles, you know, my mom was in church.
0: And, y'all noticing the theme of that?
3: Mm-hmm. Yeah.
0: Every person so far
3: yeah.
0: was raised in church, just for the record.
3: And you know, I Southern Baptist, you know, like I can remember us not being allowed to wear pants to church and, you know, just all the things. And, you know, I say all the time, not for anybody's, you know, to no fault of anyone, to me, you know, I didn't know about a relationship with the Lord. I knew about the works that it took to be religious, go to church, put in offering. You know, the Bible was a storybook. It was not relatable to me.
0: Now, let me reiterate something right here. Since she said that, this theme, you just said you knew nothing of a relationship.
3: Mm-mm.
0: You were only taught the works.
3: Mm-hmm.
0: It's going to keep coming up.
1: Yeah.
0: I want the people at home to understand this. Did I in any way coach you in anything you're saying? We didn't even talk before we started this. We literally came in, we had prayer, I hit record, and we're going.
3: Yeah.
0: This is all, this is her talking herself. This thing comes down to relationship, and if we don't start teaching people relationship, this is where we end up having mm-hmm. to have these conversations.
3: Mm-hmm.
0: Now, please go ahead.
3: Yeah, and so, you know, I struggled, you know, into my early, you know, obviously there was some trauma I dealt with as a child, and I'm just not going to go into detail because God has just healed and delivered me from all everything attached to that.
0: There you go.
3: You know, it just took me down a path of wanting to numb myself from the embarrassment, the shame. Like, I knew what was that what was happening to me wasn't okay, and it wasn't that I had a family that didn't care, right? I'm a protector by nature.
0: Yeah.
3: And I knew that if I told what happened to me,
0: I
3: knew what was going to happen. I knew the results of that, and so it was just easier for me to suffer in silence than risk the loss of, you know, my mom going to jail. You know what I mean? Like, I knew what that was going to look like. And so I just kept that secret. And, man, it just made me sick. It started out with pain pills. Well, first it was pot and then alcohol. I was a cheerleader and got an injury and was given muscle relaxers. And it was like, you know, every substance that I took into my body was just better than the next. So I thought. But what it really was is, you know, that first time, that first time you use something and that initial feeling you get, you spend the rest of the time chasing that same feeling, and it never comes, never comes again. And so I progressed up to, I was using heroin and cocaine and crack and meth. And when I got to rehab, they would say, "What was your drug of choice?" And I would say, "More." It didn't matter. You know, it didn't matter what it was. Just give me some more.
0: That is not as making fun. That's just a funny statement.
3: No, yeah. And so, you know, I was in and out, in and out. And what happened was my mom passed away in 2008. And at that time, you know, I was using enough that she knew.
0: Right.
3: My mom was a nurse. And, you know, she got very sick before she passed away. And I was still in my mom's medication, and she would be needing it and didn't have any because I done took it all. And, you know, just all the horrible things that drug addicts do, you know. And when my mom passed away, about 2 months before I had moved out, and she called me and told me she wanted to have a conversation. And she came and picked me up, and we went to Lexington to Jacobson Park. And, you know, she shared with me that, gosh, she found all these folded up dollar bills with white residue in them. And, you know, she's like, you know, if you have a problem, we can go get you help. I'll take you to rehab. And just, you know, and I was like, no, I don't have a problem. And, you know, she shared with, we had fought a lot. That was why I moved out. And I was about 23 or 24. And I was my mom's only child. So my mother was a helicopter parent, you know. And before I moved out, you know, she told me that she regretted having me. I was nothing but trouble and all the things. So in this future conversation, you know, she just shares that. You know, she apologized for saying that. And she shared with me, which I'd never heard until this point. You know, my mom had a baby before she had me, and he was stillborn. And the doctors told her she had cancer and that she would never be able to have kids. And then they came back and told her if she didn't get pregnant within the next 6 to 7 months, she would never have kids.
0: If I knew that, I forgot it.
3: Yeah. And probably didn't. I don't share that a lot.
0: Yeah.
3: So she prayed and begged God to let her be a mom. And here I came. And so, you know, she was saying, like, she prayed for me, and God gave, like, I was her gift from God, and there was nothing that I would ever do to make her love me any less. And 2 months later, she passed away. And, you know, my family wasn't as naive as my mom was. And so they were like, you know, don't be messing with none of that stuff while you're trying to get your mom in the ground and, you know, all the things. And so I was like, okay. And so I didn't. But man, that night we put her in the ground, it was like off to the races.
0: Made up for it.
3: Yeah. And it was just, it was, I want to say a quick, but it wasn't. It was just like this slow downward spiral, right? Because even in my stubbornness, I was like, well, I'm going to show them. They think my mom's gone and I ain't going to make it. And, you know, they were right, but it took me longer than they thought, you know.
0: Right.
3: And so I held out and held out and eventually ended up using, switched from the pain medication to heroin. And, man, worst decision I ever made in my life. I started going in and out of rehabs. I remember going to my, I was dating a guy and running into my cousin after he had beat me up one night. One day, actually, busted lip. I mean, he beat me up. I just took off walking, and my cousin come around the corner, and she got me in the car and went to my family. And so now I'm coming clean about, you know, I think they didn't know how bad, how severe my addiction had gotten.
0: Right.
3: I think they thought I was still, you know, snorting and smoking things, but I had upgraded to IV drug use.
0: Right.
3: And so I'm showing them, you know, marks on my arms. And that was the first time I really remember going to treatment. And after that, I was in and out. And because it was never for the right reason, You know, had I not ran into my cousin that day with the busted lip and bloody nose, I'd have never told them. And so the last time I was staying with my aunt and uncle, and I overdosed in their house. And I remember them calling one of my mom's other sisters, who was a CNA, because they didn't know what to do. And I remember my aunt, she's like, I was so out of it. And I just remember my aunt trying to get, I was completely naked in my aunt and uncle's house. And my aunt was trying to get me dressed, get clothes on me before the ambulance showed up. And I remember her telling me, lifting me up, and I'm just dead weight. And she said, this is not how it's going to end. You know, you're a tailor. And she said, we don't give up till we go up. This ain't it.
0: Yeah.
3: And so that was my first real attempt at treatment, which is when I was ended up at Creekside, and we came to that revival. And that was that fire in the water revival. And I wasn't going to go to that. And then it just, even then, God orchestrated.
0: Yes, he did.
3: There was another girl in our group who didn't want to go. She just didn't believe. And so I was like, well, if she's not going to go, I'm going to stay behind with her so she's not left out. And they're like, no, this is y'all's group for the night. Like, everybody's going. So the whole way there, I'm talking to the Lord like, God, you know, if this is real and you're really, if what they say is happening is really happening in this water, then you're going to have to give me a sign to get in the water. And I'll never forget, you got up and spoke that night. And it was like, you were talking, it was questions. I don't remember specifically, but you were just addressing like questions concerning the Lord. And I was like, all right, I'm getting in. And so now they're like, you know, you weren't even going to go.
0: Man, it's getting heavy for some reason.
3: Yeah.
0: Man, while we're talking, I'm doing the best I can. I'm trying. If I look like I'm struggling, it's nothing to do with you. It's just getting real heavy and I'm struggling to keep her together.
3: Yeah. And so you and I never met at that revival.
0: No.
3: That's why you didn't remember me.
0: No.
3: But I knew, you know, you that
0: you're telling me something
3: that
0: right
3: you
0: now
3: said,
0: that I do not. I did not know
3: everything
0: this.
3: Everything you said in that was confirmation, you know, like, because I was thinking, like, well, I've already been baptized. I shouldn't get baptized again. And you were talking, and you brought that up. Like, this is not a baptism. This is, you know. And so as I'm standing in the line to get in that water, I said, you know, this is it. And Jesus, if you're real, you're going to have to meet me in this water or I'm done. And, you know, I say, he met me in the water, but it, when they dunked me in that water, man, I saw the most beautiful vision of my mama, you know? And after her death, you know, my addiction was fueled by grief at that point.
1: Mm-hmm.
3: My dad wasn't around. I didn't have siblings. And, you know, my mom's family, they'd done the best that they could.
0: Right.
3: But it wasn't my mom. And, you know, the further out there I got, the more they just kind of stepped back. Like, they weren't enablers. They wasn't giving, you know, my aunt would say, you can come over here and you can get you something to eat and you can take a shower, but you can't live in my house because I'm not going to find you dead. Like, you know, they were very, but, you know, still in this unhealed, broken mindset, you know, I kept saying, if you would have passed away before my mom did, she would have never just left your kids out there. And, you know, and she wouldn't have, but my mom was an enabler, you know?
0: Right.
3: And so, anyway, I made internship after that. But when I got out of that water, the man who spoke over me, don't even remember his name, but he said, from this day forward, he said, you just encountered the Lord in this water. And he said, and anybody who comes into contact with you from now on is going to know something's different.
0: What did he look like?
3: Glasses, real slim guy. It wasn't you and it wasn't Todd.
0: Beard?
3: I don't think so. It was him and his wife.
0: Chuck.
1: Glasses.
2: Yeah, it could have been. I don't know.
3: Yeah,
0: he wears glasses sometimes.
1: Sometimes
2: there's so many people involved in that.
3: Yeah, and it was so crazy, y'all, because you know, even I heard, you know, Amanda saying in her, you know, when she done her episode, I ain't never encountered nothing like that, right? But
0: there
3: that man
0: so
3: spoke things to me that I'd only said in a secret place, which I didn't know at that time that's what that was. You know,
0: you actually done all the interviews. Yeah. You remember, you were talking to them as they would come out of the water.
3: Yeah.
0: We would, they would go into a room.
3: I mean,
0: and
3: I haven't been able to find it, but I remember being able to go back and where they done the recordings of that.
0: Yeah.
3: And like, you see me get in the water, but where they took me, like my back was to the cameras.
0: Yeah.
3: But man, when he started speaking to me, when the Lord started speaking to me through him, all you could hear, you can't hear nothing on the video, but I am weeping. Like, I mean, it was, you know.
4: Ugly crying.
3: Yeah. And unfortunately, I still wasn't done. Right? I had to go back out for a little more hurt and pain. But man, it was never, you know. So I left treatment the day
0: but
3: I got out.
0: Without that seed.
3: Oh.
0: Without that seed, when you go back out and you do the things you do, more than likely that's it.
3: Oh, wait for it. I know we've never talked about none of this. Y'all just wait for it. So
0: we ain't gonna get this done. One.
3: So I go back out. I leave treatment when I complete the program. I was an intern. They gave me a restart. All the things that happened this time happened to me a year prior. Only the outcome was different because I finally surrendered. But I was an intern. They took my internship, sent me back to phase three, and they wouldn't let me intern the second time because I had just gave up, you know. The day that I left there, I was supposed to be going to Louisville to manage a sober living house that was just opening, brand new. And they went through my hometown, Winchester. And the guy just happened, Satan, get off the exit in Winchester to get gas. Mm. Oh, man, I was on the phone. I called somebody. They met me at the gas station. I walked away from a year and a half's worth of everything. Medicines, clothes, shoes. I just took off. About 6 hours later, I overdosed. I woke up to the paramedics calling my time of death. The whites in my eyes were bloodshot red, were blood red. Where the oxygen to my brain had been cut off for so long. And I sat up and was like, you know, and the EMT, she says dirty little four-letter words.
0: Right.
3: And she said, "We just called your time of death." And I was like, "Well, I ain't dead." And the whole time I'm thinking, I hope they didn't find that dope. I hope they didn't find that because I'm in a hotel room. They're looking.
0: As and I said, she'll tell it to win.
3: Listen, and I want y'all to know that next year, so that was in like August of 2021, and that whole next year, I encountered the deepest spiritual warfare of my life. Mm-hmm. I saw things that I was never supposed to see. I entered into the spirit realm, right? And the doctors and the rehab, they call it psychosis. Mm-mm.
0: Right.
3: Nope.
0: Right.
3: I would sit in rooms with people, and like we're sitting here.
0: Now, for those of you at home, let me qualify what she's about to say. It's not everybody that would sit at that chair or in that chair and make that statement. That I would put my name on it and say, yeah, she probably did. I would be the one sitting here thinking, well, it probably was psychosis. Mm-mm. I know what she's learned, and I know what she knows now at this point. She knows the difference.
3: Yeah. Mm-hmm.
0: So, yeah.
3: Right. I did, and then I didn't know it. So you're absolutely right. Mm-hmm. I thought, man, I would sit in like the way we're sitting here right now. And like, but y'all aren't talking, but I'm hearing, you know, you need to go over there and make sure she does some more of this. And you need to keep so-and-so out of here because God, he sent him. Don't let him near her.
0: You know that that's how it works.
4: Yeah.
3: Yeah.
0: I'm saying that to Jess because when you're ministering, you're hearing that.
4: Yeah.
3: Yeah.
0: If you got any sensitivity and you know now that you've been in that. If you've got any sensitivity to the spirit, and once you've been in this a while, that is exactly what's going on in your mind all the time you're doing this.
3: And, you know, it was crazy because, again, this is all new to me, right?
0: Right.
3: But, like, I knew what I was seeing and hearing, even under the influence. And, man, praise God for the seed that was planted at that fire and water revival.
0: Yeah.
3: Because I would get, it would start happening, and I'm telling y'all, for a year, I would get high and then put headphones in, listening to warfare podcasts, listening to sermons, listening to worship music. You know what I'm saying?
0: How many times have I told you
4: that
0: I've done myself?
3: I did it. I did
0: see,
3: that.
0: See, I know you don't know this. I've never told you this.
3: No.
0: They know. That's the reason both of them, when you started saying that, just looked at me. I have preached here many times that people think that you're crazy.
3: Yes.
0: And I tell them, you have a lot of addicts that will tell you similar.
3: Yeah.
0: Most aren't as detail-driven as what you can tell. But they'll tell you that they believe God spoke to them while they were drunk or while they were high or while they were stoned, whatever. They know. I served God. I was called to preach when I was 16, real quick. Backslid.
3: Yeah.
0: All right. I still could not get away from it, no matter how much I drank. I mean, and I could put it down. But I would be sitting in my house. They knew me because they were at the church when I walked away.
3: Yeah.
0: Literally, they are one of the big reasons that I was prayed back into the church.
3: Right.
0: Literally, they're sitting here. I would sit in my house, blistered, 2 o'clock in the morning, with a half a gallon of whiskey, listening to gospel music, bawling my eyes out. And what people don't understand, when you're in that shape, you don't need somebody to tell you how bad you are. You got a good, clear understanding of how bad you are.
3: Absolutely.
0: That you don't understand a lot, but you got that. You got a good, clear understanding of that. You're no good. That's where you're at in your mind. While sitting there, my wife would be in the bed asleep, kids in the bed. I'm sitting here listening to gospel music, bawling my eyes out. Literally, the Holy Spirit would sit down beside me on the couch. And I literally would try to turn away, not being mean, just ashamed. And I'd say, man, you don't need to be around me. And every time he'd say the same thing. I never left. I never went anywhere. I get what you're saying. Because those times, man, God would talk to me more in those times, seemed like, than he even does now. Because he knew that was the only thing keeping me rolling.
3: You know, I could go for hours and just experiences, but I'll never forget one of the last ones that really just shook me to my core. I was out roaming around, didn't have nowhere to go at that night, and it was probably 2 or 3 o'clock in the morning. And I come into contact with this lady. Never seen her before, never seen her since. And she says to me, she says, oh, my gosh. And I was like, she says, is that your mom and your grandma? They are beautiful. My mom and my grandma are deceased at this time. And I was like, what? And she says, yeah, honey, you need to come with me. We got to get you to a church. You can't just be out here like this. They'll get you. They're going to get you, is what she said. And she took me to a church, and I slept on the side of the building at a church.
0: It's going to be a theme, as my mom used to say, you combat.
3: I slept there at that church, and like I said, I never seen her again, so I go to a friend's house.
0: You know, it was an angel.
3: Yeah, absolutely. I know, you know, but again, you know, all these things were not anything that I had been taught growing up.
0: Well, of course not.
3: You know, so I was like, but I knew when she said that, your mom and your grandma, like, they are so beautiful. Yeah, come on. They said, I got to get you out of here. And I'm looking like,
0: who told you?
3: You know? So anyway, I go to a friend's house. I'm still using, right? It's still, you know. And I remember being in her bathroom. And
0: just to throw some scripture with that, he says plain, and we preach it, but we don't believe it. I will leave the 99 and go after the one that's lost. Yeah. We say that, but then when we tell them, he came after me. Mm-hmm. No, now God wouldn't come into a place like that. Well, he did. Mm. You don't get lost in the sanctuary.
3: Mm-mm. No.
0: He's got to go where you're at if he's going to go find you.
3: And he did. Man, so I'm in this girl's bathroom, and I know, like, I know y'all, like, my days are numbered. Like, I know it. And if I'm being honest, you know, I was thinking at the time, I'm trying to get myself, you know, get me one in, and I'm thinking to myself, like, I can't even die right, you know? Like, I can't even die right. I can't even use this substance and just take me on out of here, you know?
0: Oh, can't get
3: yeah. And right before I got ready to inject myself, I heard Satan, and he said, see, I told you we was going to get this one. She's mine. Mm. And I dropped that. I dropped it, and I made a phone call. And I had been calling trying to get back in to treatment for about 3 or 4 months. Like, that's how bad it had gotten. But I knew I needed faith-based. Like, I didn't just need to get sober.
0: Yeah.
3: And, you know, this program kept telling, well, we got to do a physical or psychological evaluation, and we'll call you back. And, you know, the thing about, you know, when you're out in these streets and you get that gumption to make that phone call, if it ain't happening, tomorrow ain't promised. 2 hours later ain't promised. And so it was just that cycle. And I call this lady and I tell her, like, I said, my name's Octavia Taylor and I'm a heroin addict. I just shot myself up. And if I don't go to rehab today, I'm going to die. And she said, where are you at? If I come get you, will you stay with me till I can find you a bed? And I said, yes, ma'am.
0: Thank God for people like that.
4: Yeah. Yes.
0: Thank God for people
3: like that. Well, I still wasn't done. I folded up my little bag of dope and tucked it away. And I went with her. And she made one phone call to that program. Mm-hmm. And whoever answered the phone knew me. Mm-hmm. And she said, I got a young lady with me. And she called a couple other places, but they wasn't faith-based. And I said, I need Jesus. Like, I need Jesus. And so when she calls them and she says, I got a young lady with me and she's, you know, she's wanting a faith-based program. I was wondering, do y'all have any beds available? And they said, well, what's her name? And she looks at me and I'm, we're in her car. She said, what's your name? And I said, Octavia. And I hear the person on the other end say, Taylor? And she looks at me and I said, yeah. And they said, bring her right now. Bring her. So I get to treatment and
0: take your time. We obviously ain't going to get it done in an hour. We're going to have to do another one of these. Take your time.
3: The Lord met me. I was there for about a week, maybe two. I went back to rehab. I got out August 2021. I went back September 3rd, 2022. And there was a lady there who worked there. And I'm going to say her name because she's not going to care.
0: Yeah.
3: Her name was Chastity Page.
0: Mm-hmm.
3: No, and she was staff there.
0: Yeah.
3: And she spoke life into me. And, you know, even then, knowing God was my only hope.
0: Yeah.
3: You know, I didn't find God because I was looking for him. I found him because of the gift of desperation. And if he's real, as people say he is, then he's going to step in or I'm checking out. Like, it was just that simple. And I'll never forget her telling me, y'all, I was in and out of the hospital, my blood pressure, you know, detoxing, stroke level. I remember the last time I went to the emergency room, my blood pressure was 218 over 108. And they was like, we done gave you the highest dose of medicine, and if you have another episode, we're going to have to discharge you because we're not qualified to care for you. Do you have
0: we're going to discharge
3: you. Yeah. They said, do you have somewhere to go? And I was like, well, why you think I'm here? No, I don't have anywhere to go. And so me and Chastity that night, I was telling her, like, you know, I don't know what I'm going to do. And she said, Octavia, you need Jesus. And I was like, he don't, what has he ever done for me? You know, the whole poor, pitiful me.
0: Well, yeah.
3: And she said, you need to have a conversation. He's waiting on you.
0: I had no idea she played that part in this.
3: He's waiting on you. And you need to talk to him, and you need to tell him everything you just told me. You tell him how you're feeling. He already knows. He's just waiting to hear it from you.
0: Yeah. Preach it, girl.
3: And I thought, well, I'm going to tell him. And so that night in the shower.
0: How many times have I preached this?
3: Yeah.
0: Tell him.
3: That night in the shower, in my most vulnerable state, I met my Lord and Savior. And I told him I hated him and all the things. And as I kid y'all not, he said to me, "Welcome home, daughter." And I was like, I jumped up, ripped the shower curtain down, and was like, "What?" And the Lord began to audibly speak to me. And again, I don't have no background in none of this. And so I'm like, they're going to think I'm crazy. And he says, "No, they're not. Because every time I tell you to say it, they're going to know I sent you."
0: Yeah.
3: Well, I didn't really know what that meant, so I started saying all the things. He didn't like that. But, yeah, there was days I couldn't even open my mouth because he was like, "You was not supposed to tell her that." And I'm like, "Well, why'd you tell me if I wasn't supposed to say it?" You know? And I hear him, even now, I hear him all the time chuckle at me because I'm just me, you know?
0: That's real. But I'm telling you, I have said from the pulpit so many times, I'm telling you,
3: yeah,
0: there is times the Holy Ghost and the Lord gets tickled in me.
3: Yeah. Mm-hmm. And I'll just tell y'all, and I haven't shared this a lot either. You know, the Lord said, now mind you, I'm 2 weeks into rehab. They just told me they're going to discharge me because they can't get my blood pressure under control. And now God's talking to me in the shower, you know? And he said, "If you only knew the seeds that have been sown for you." And I'm like, I don't even know what that means. And he said, "People have been praying prayers for you, and now it is their harvest season." The harvest of all those prayers. Again, I don't know what any of this means, but I'm excited because this feeling that I got ain't never got no high like that from no substance.
0: So crazy that you're talking about this. I ain't even gonna say who she is. She, when you hear this, you know who you are. You know the conversation. This is on a Monday. You just messaged me today, and we just had this conversation about having prayer about somebody that God, this person that I'm talking about,
3: mm-hmm,
0: God's dealing with them about intercessory prayer, and they're going deeper into it. You're literally teaching out what I just told this lady on Messenger today.
3: Yeah.
0: It's verbatim. That's why it's so odd. So you know who you are. You know, when you hear this, you're going to know. God knows how to confirm.
3: Yeah. And so he said, you know, it's their harvest season. And I'm saying, you know, I'm still like poor, pitiful me. Like, you know, but why did it take this long? You know, like, why did I have to? And he said, "Because of the call that I have for you, you have danced with the devil, and there ain't nothing no demon in hell can do to stop you now." Again, I don't know what any of this means, but I'm like, oh, it's on now, you know? And then he said, "I sent out 73,000. of my best workers to cover you." That's what he told me. And so, again, I'm still in phase one. And, man, I was such a young, naive believer with really no guidance. And you see me now with guidance. So imagine me, you know, the Lord was waking me up at 5 o'clock every morning, just me and him while the whole house was asleep. They were saying, like, "Okay, well, you can't just be up." I had worship music playing. I'm reading scripture.
0: Had you all started coming yet when we were, me and her were dealing with each other in the beginning?
4: Mm-mm.
0: Right. Y'all have no clue.
4: No.
3: And so
0: they would try to shut her down.
3: Yeah.
0: I'm that girl would square up. Nobody tells me when I can and can't worship.
3: Mm-mm.
0: Nobody.
3: Mm-hmm.
0: I'm talking about she would hold up in the sanctuary, barricade herself in.
3: Yeah.
0: Come get me.
3: Yeah. You know, and so that I was in Louisa then. So by the time, so this fast forward, by the time I get to the other center,
0: yeah,
3: we went to a Celebrate Recovery down at the Free Will.
0: Mm-hmm.
3: And there was two ladies there from Jimmy Horn's church.
0: Mm-hmm.
3: And the Lord said, they're the ones they're bringing. And I'm telling them, and, you know, they are just thrilled to death. Again, I've not had no kind of discipling from anybody other than the Lord.
0: I know the very two ladies you're talking about.
3: And so the girls, mind you, you know, I'm in a rehab with a bunch of people in recovery that ain't had that kind of encounter yet. So I'm telling, like, y'all, they thought I was crazy, you know, and I'd say, the Lord told me to tell you, the Lord said you need to quit saying, and I would get in a lot of trouble from staff and sometimes the Lord.
0: Guaranteed.
3: But he's still working on me.
0: This is all part of learning.
3: Yeah, he's still working on me on bridling my tongue. But
0: and that doesn't always mean you're talking dirty.
3: Yeah, no. No.
0: Bridling the tongue is a lot
3: gossip,
0: more than that.
3: Gossip, slander.
0: Yeah.
3: You know, if
0: you
3: I'm when I say things, if I'm not building
0: say.
3: Somebody up, even if I'm not talking bad about them, if it's not productive, I shouldn't be saying it. But anyway, so we met those ladies, and they're like, oh, yeah, yeah. So it was about 2 weeks later, maybe a month, before y'all finally came. And when y'all came, right, like, for me, that was confirming that I was here, really hearing from the Lord. Like, they're telling me I'm crazy, and this is not what's happening. But here y'all are. And, man, it was just a I remember when I came and told you that. And I remember afterwards, you know, I had a little prayer journal. I would journal every night. And I was saying, like, you got me going up to the Lord. Because the Lord told me to say that to you.
0: Yeah, I'm sure. I have no doubt.
3: And I was telling him, you know, like, now this preacher thinks I'm crazy. And he reminded me, I told you, when I send you to speak, they're going to know that I sent you. And I'm like, well, I didn't feel that way, you know.
0: Well, I'm sure you could see my eyes at the start.
3: It did not feel that way.
0: Now, I will say this. When you said the statement and I realized the context of why you were saying it,
3: mm-hmm.
0: then all that melted away.
3: Yeah.
0: Then I did. He told you exactly right. Of course, it's the Lord telling you. Of course, it's going to be right. But that is exactly how it happened.
3: Yeah.
0: Once the statement came out and I realized, oh, she really does know.
3: Yeah.
0: Then I was confused from this aspect. I know she knows. How is she in here? Literally. I mean, that I didn't say that to Jimmy. I didn't say that to anybody. I didn't tell my wife that. But in the bed, laying in the bed that night, trying to go, which I didn't sleep much, but trying to go to sleep.
3: Yeah.
0: I was laying there, and the thought process was, Lord, I know she knew. Because she's right that you told me that. Why is she in here? How did this happen? Again, I'm still learning
3: mm-hmm.
0: about what we're dealing with now.
3: Yeah.
0: You know, and I literally, you talk about how much I've taught you and how I've taught you how to deal with spiritual warfare and all
3: mm-hmm.
0: this. It's kind of like that movie, and this is going to sound horrible to some of y'all out there, just, I don't know, get you a breath. Remember the movie Roadhouse?
2: Yeah.
0: Sam Elliott goes up in the barn loft. Do you know that movie?
3: Yeah.
0: All right. Sam Elliott goes up in the barn loft. He's beating everything half to death because he's wanting to go kill Brad Wesley. All right. Sam Elliott says, nah, we don't need this. He turns around and he tries to punch Sam. Sam catches his fist. Sam
3: mm-hmm.
0: says, we don't want to do this.
3: Yeah.
0: And he says, for the record, you taught me as much as I ever taught you.
4: Yeah.
0: You literally were. I was learning in real time with you how to deal with this stuff. So much of what I told you,
3: yeah,
0: God was giving me on the fly.
3: Yeah.
0: I'm not even going to try to lie to you.
3: No,
0: there was times as you were talking, I literally was telling God, if you don't tell me what to tell her,
3: yeah,
0: I ain't got a clue. You know I'm about to screw this up. I'm about to make a mess. You better give me something. And while she was talking, he would, in real time, tell me this is what's going on. Good. Half of what she told me, I didn't even know because I was zoned out.
3: Mm-hmm.
0: God would say, here's what she needs. And I would give it to, here we are.
3: Yeah.
0: So literally, you were the school for me.
3: Yeah. I mean, and it was, you know, God is just so faithful in that, you know, of all the people that could have came, to speak and pour in to not just the group that I was in, but even, you know, now. I don't get at a loss for words often, but like, I can't even articulate the importance of what y'all are doing, what y'all done, and just the impact, you know. Like, I heard you say last night on the episode that, you know, the way that, you know, y'all's approach, and I think you even mentioned it earlier, and, man, there ain't nothing like being around people and knowing they have something, and you don't know what it is, but you want it, and then being willing to give it, yeah. Right? Not knowing, you don't need to know my background, and you don't need to know, and there's no judgment. You know that I have, you know that I'm a drug addict or an alcoholic, but man, the way that y'all welcomed us here, and, you know, I do know that, you know, there were several ladies, probably some of which you will, you know, end up having on here, you know, because of my surrender and willingness to allow God to move in my life in ways that I hadn't experienced. He was able to draw other people to him through that.
0: There's no question.
3: And that's why now I don't, you know, and I say all the time too, you know, me keeping things to myself and holding things in kept me high. And so now I just, that's not a risk I'm willing to take. And sometimes, you know, sometimes that comes with consequences. But I just say.
0: Well, one of them that we all, now that is a big part of this church, which is Kim Mullins.
3: Mm-hmm.
0: She'll probably be the next one that's on the show after you.
3: Yeah.
0: And I just can't see that going any other way.
4: No.
0: Because after we talk to her, the only other option that we can go to, it has to be Kim Mullins next.
3: Yeah. Yeah.
0: And Kim is laughing right now as I'm saying that.
3: Yes, she is.
0: Yeah, ain't no doubt. Because I know of several times that me and Octavia would tell me, here's what's going on with Kim now.
3: Mm-hmm.
0: We're going to have to, I'd say, all right, here's what you're going to have to do. And I'd start telling her, I'd say, now, she's afraid of you, so you're going to have to be the one. Did I tell you that or not?
3: Yeah.
0: I tell her.
3: Yeah.
0: So
3: yeah. Well, and it was, and not in a fit, but she was like, you know, like I was saying, she knew that she saw something in me that she didn't know, she was not familiar with, and she just wanted it. Like, I'm telling, like, Kim would just follow me, and she'd be like, now, why did you say that to her?
0: Right.
3: Now, why did, you know, she was just.
0: That's the deal. So, yeah. She asked questions.
3: And she was open to, like, I didn't ever have to say, you know, I could say, well, the Lord said. And she'd be like, okay. Why would she talk to me like that, you know? Well, he will. He does. You just got to, you know. And I'll tell y'all, you know, speaking of Kim, only friendship. She's my first sober, genuine friendship, and still to this day. And, you know, somebody, Megan, we had a service at the center, and I remember me and Kim just out in the spirit, you know, sat next to each other, and I remember them coming over and praying over us. They put our hands together and said they saw in the spirit like a David and Jonathan friendship, and man.
0: It's legit, too.
3: It is.
0: All right, listen. There was a pause there, and that gave me a good reason. We just got about 40 seconds left. Obviously, we got to do another one. I knew that coming in. I knew there was no way we was going to get through us four in an hour.
3: Yeah.
0: Everybody deals with this. Everybody thinks, how are we going to get through an hour? How are you going to get it in an hour? That's that's the real truth. Listen, guys. I know by now y'all listening already have figured out that she's just a little different. She's one of them. That's why I love her. Listen, tune in next week. We're going to do part two of this, and we're going to bring this thing full circle. I love you. Good.
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7: Fox News, I'm Carmen Roberts, celebrating America's 250th birthday with fireworks, flyovers, and thunderstorms. But those storms delayed the D.C. celebration. It did not stop them.
8: We're going to make it bigger, better, stronger, and we're going to love it even more. And I just want to thank you, and the inconvenience of lightning can do that, but lightning will never stop you.
7: President Trump last night. And Super Typhoon Bavi is bearing down on Guam and the Northern Mariana Islands with a monster storm of 180 mile an hour winds.
9: In the Western Pacific, Guam and the rest of the Mariana Islands.

0: happens when an employee posts something that others find offensive or biased? Can the business take action, and should it? And what about freedom of speech? Michael Schmidt is vice chair of Cozen O'Connor's Labor and Employment Department in New York, and he also publishes a blog on the topic of social media and employment law. Michael, welcome to the show.
1: Thank you very much for having me.
0: These stories keep popping up in the news. Somebody gets fired or kicked out of school for posting an offensive tweet, for example. Is making a social media blunder a legitimate reason for someone to lose their job?
1: Well, I'm going to give you the favorite lawyer response, and that is, it depends. You are always, as an employer, walking that fine line between, on the one hand, trying to preserve your legitimate business interests and try to govern your employer-employee decisions based on those interests, and on the other hand, needing to comply with the rules of the road that have been developed over the past couple of years when it comes to employee use of social media.
0: So what if, you know, it's an election time and an employee posts something very derogatory about a candidate, but the boss likes that candidate? Is that a legitimate reason to fire someone?
1: Well, one of the things that exists in most states is something referred to as a legal activities law. And what that does is it prohibits employers from taking adverse employment action against the employee because they've engaged in legitimate recreational lawful activities. And activities that they conduct through social media would be included in that regard as well. So an employee speaking about or being involved in political organizations or political-related speech or discussion may be protected depending on the circumstances and the nature of the exact conversation.
0: Now, what about freedom of speech, which, you know, is a right enshrined here in the United States? Does that apply here at all?
1: Well, in many respects, it does. I mean, certainly from a constitutional standpoint, it applies to government and state actors. So it doesn't apply directly to the private employer, per se. But what you need to consider is that it also doesn't mean that employers can take any action they want against something that an employee says or does through social media. So, for example, the National Labor Relations Act, which is a federal statute enacted back in the 1930s, it protects what's referred to as protected concerted activity, so that if an employee is engaging in activity or is making some sort of statement that falls within that definition, an employer may not just be able to take adverse action against the employee because the company may not like what it says or what was done.
0: Now, what about something that, you know, just about everyone would find offensive? Let's say some racial epithet or something like that. Somebody posts a tweet like that. Do all the rules go out the window at that point?
1: Well, sure. And certainly employees also need to understand that the social media forums and networks have not become the wild, wild west so that everything goes. There are certain workplace rules and related workplace policies and practices that still govern here, albeit on the social media and social networking sites, so that if there is something that could constitute bullying or something that could be constituting racially offensive actions or statements that took place in person, they are no less inappropriate because they were done or said through social media.
0: We're talking on InfoTrack with Michael Schmidt, vice chair of Cozen O'Connor's Labor and Employment Department in New York, and we're talking about social media and employment law. Michael, it seems like it would make sense for employers to put out a policy for their workplace that outlines what is permissible. Wouldn't that make sense?
1: Certainly. And I think one of the good things that has arisen from all of the news and all of the reporting and stories about these issues is that most companies today know that a social media policy is something that's a good thing and something that they should put together with their other workplace related policies. Where I think it'd be good to continue the education is precisely what can and should be said within those policies. There are certain things where employers may be going overboard in trying to regulate or trying to prohibit certain actions and certain statements, while on the other hand, as I mentioned a moment ago, there are some legitimate business interests that should be protected by the employers. So it's important to narrowly tailor some of the wording in these social media policies to protect the interests of the company while also not infringing on the rights of the employee.
0: And I assume a lot of these same rules would apply to an employee maybe having an offensive tattoo that they want to expose at work, or even wearing a button that has some slogan on it that others find offensive. Same kind of rules would apply?
1: Yes, and that's where you start going down again this slippery slope of how subjective is the word offensive or the word inappropriate. Is it something simply that the employer doesn't like because it doesn't mesh with the employer's particular values or the type of activity that the employer engages in? Or is it something that is reasonably and objectively harming a legitimate business interest or may be deemed to be offensive as the conduct might exist in the workplace? For example, having a broad and vague policy that you can't wear any insignia on your buttons or on your hat other than a company logo may violate the rules of the road because it arguably infringes on the employee's right to promote unions or make some other type of protected concerted speech. Oftentimes, people think that they post things and sometimes even post things anonymously or under pseudonyms that they either can't be tracked or there is no consequence for what is being tweeted or put out there. So there is no ban everything, regulate everything, and there certainly isn't we've got to allow every individual and every employee to post whatever he or she wants. It's really about developing the appropriate mindset from both the employee side and the company side as to what is permissible, what may not be permissible, and how do you manage the realities that employees are using social media more and more often these days.
0: And I guess people can make a blunder on social media and they think, well, if I delete this, it'll just go away. But unfortunately, that's not the case with the internet, right? I mean, these things will just kind of take on a life of their own.
1: Well, I always like to say delete does not mean delete. And I'm certainly not the most technological savvy person that you'll ever meet, but I do know that simply pressing the delete button doesn't mean that it is not obtainable and not accessible. And so you need to go in with the mindset of, if I'm posting this or if I am putting this out there, it is out there and I lose some measure of control over who's accessing it and who's viewing it.
0: And this, of course, doesn't just go for messages, but photos and videos as well, I guess.
1: Certainly.
0: Michael Schmidt, Vice Chair of Cozen O'Connor's Labor and Employment Department in New York, publisher and editor of a blog devoted to the interplay of social media and employment law. And you can check that out at socialmediaemploymentlawblog.com. Michael, thank you so much for joining us today on InfoTrack.
1: Thank you again for having me. It was a pleasure.
0: Next, gluten-free diets are very trendy, but how many people really need them? The answer may surprise you. Coming up.
2: 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There's more InfoTrack straight ahead.
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0: 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Once again, here's Chris Whitting.
1: There's a big trend in dieting these days, the gluten-free diet. 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
2: Thank you, Chris. We're talking with Dr. Daniel Leffler, Director of Clinical Research at the Celiac Center at Beth Israel Deaconess Medical Center in Boston. 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And we're discussing the basics of gluten and gluten sensitivity. 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
3: Thank you very much for having me.
2: So first of all, let's just talk about the basics. What is gluten and what foods can we find it in?
3: Gluten is a plant protein that is found predominantly in wheat, but also in rye and barley. So those three grains contain gluten and related grains. Gluten is actually not one protein, but it's a group of hundreds of very similar proteins that make up much of the protein, that sort of chewiness that we get when we eat a normal piece of bread.
2: How can someone know if they're gluten sensitive?
3: Well, you know, it's not always easy to tell, especially if we include in the gluten sensitivity spectrum celiac disease itself. For celiac disease alone, the symptoms can be very variable. They can include everything from a rash on your skin to anemia to fatigue to chronic GI symptoms. For gluten sensitivity as well, the symptoms can be very different. They can be fatigue for one person, headaches for another, gastrointestinal symptoms for someone else. So gluten sensitivity and celiac disease can really cover a lot of different potential chronic complaints people have. But it should be something that's bothering you, something that's active going on. There isn't any evidence that people who are feeling fine will feel better after removing gluten from the diet.
2: Do we have any idea what percentage of Americans have this problem?
3: For celiac disease, yes. We know pretty well that about 1% of the general population have celiac disease. However, only about 20% of those have been diagnosed, which is a shame because it's actually fairly easy to get diagnosed. The blood tests we have for celiac disease are actually quite good. And so I would encourage anyone who is considering the diagnosis of celiac disease or gluten sensitivity to get that blood test for celiac disease from their primary care physician or other doctor before going gluten-free. Once you go gluten-free, it can make the blood test much, much more difficult to interpret. However, for gluten sensitivity, non-celiac gluten sensitivity to be more precise, there is no test for this. It's a diagnosis of exclusion. If you don't have celiac disease, you have symptoms and they go away when you stop gluten and they come back when you add gluten back into your diet. We actually don't know. We know right now there are a few million people in America on a low-gluten or gluten-free diet, but we actually don't know exactly why all those people are on the diet. That could be an overestimate or an underestimate of people with gluten sensitivities. So the bottom line is we really don't know how common a problem gluten sensitivity is.
2: It is kind of a trendy thing right now to be on a gluten-free diet, maybe by self-diagnosing, and maybe people are wrong, but it is trendy now, isn't it?
3: Oh, it certainly is. I think that's something that none of us in the field, you know, I've been working predominantly in celiac disease and gluten-related disorders for over a decade now. We certainly didn't see this coming even 5 years ago, but it's been impressive to see how popular this diet has become. And I think there's a lot of people out there with celiac disease and with other disorders who actually gain a lot of clinical benefit from it. It'll be interesting to see over the coming years whether the number of people on a gluten-free diet continues to grow, whether it stabilizes, or whether it actually decreases somewhat.
2: So is there any discernible health benefit for a normally healthy person to have a gluten-free diet?
3: That's one of the things that there's been a lot of claims about in recent months and years. And really, there isn't. There isn't any good evidence that a healthy person will become more healthy, so to speak, from following a gluten-free diet. One thing that does often happen, though, and we know this not just from the gluten-free diet, but from any diet, is that many people probably don't pay quite as much attention to what they eat as they should. And we've seen this in multiple diet studies with different diets, is that once you start following a diet, it almost doesn't matter what it is. You pay a lot more attention to what you're eating, and you often eat more healthily. And that can make people feel a lot better. So I think sometimes the health benefits that are ascribed to a specific diet are really more general health benefits that just go along with better nutrition.
2: Our guest on InfoTrack is Dr. Donald Leffler, Director of Clinical Research at the Celiac Center at Beth Israel Deaconess Medical Center in Boston. He's also an assistant professor of medicine at Harvard Medical School. Dr. Leffler, going truly gluten-free in your diet is a lot harder than it sounds, though, isn't it?
3: Yeah, there's actually no such thing as a true gluten-free diet. Gluten is so ubiquitous in our environment that even the most strict people are exposed to gluten in small amounts on a regular basis. the best we can do is actually a high-level gluten restriction. But gluten is, again, everywhere. It's cross-contamination, especially for people with true celiac disease who can get very, very ill from small amounts of gluten. You know, gluten is in frozen vegetables, it's in sauces, it's in all sorts of things that we wouldn't suspect. One thing on your plate can be prepared wrong in a restaurant and can be more than enough to make someone sick. So it is a very cumbersome and burdensome diet to follow, which is, again, one of the reasons that we don't routinely recommend it unless somebody is actually getting some obvious clinical benefit.
2: I understand that if someone does go gluten-free, there are some potential concerns about nutritional deficiencies.
3: Yeah, that's true. Wheat, in particular, in the American diet, is one of the major sources of B vitamins. They're fortified with folate, but also naturally occurring B vitamins. It's also one of the major sources of fiber, and most Americans don't eat enough fiber. And we know this is bad for colon health, this is bad for cholesterol to not eat enough fiber. So we do see people, unfortunately, who go gluten-free, and actually their diet becomes worse, and they become constipated or develop new problems, new nutritional deficiencies that they didn't have before. This is obviously not something we want to see. So I would counsel everybody who's going to start a gluten-free diet again after they get tested for celiac disease to do it with caution, and if possible, see a dietitian to discuss the type of changes, because there's nothing that's inherently healthier about removing grains. Grains are an important part of the food pyramid for very good reason.
2: Just explain the differences between gluten sensitivity and celiac disease. Obviously, there are some major differences.
3: Yeah, celiac disease is actually an autoimmune condition, much like type 1 diabetes or rheumatoid arthritis, where people who are exposed to gluten actually develop an immune reaction which damages the intestines. That damage can be very severe. It can actually lead to severe diarrhea and weight loss, even certain cancers, if it's left untreated for many, many years. Whereas gluten sensitivity doesn't appear to cause any significant damage to the intestines. There doesn't appear to be any of that autoimmune reaction with formation of antibodies and significant activation of your immune system. So while people with gluten sensitivity can have just as much symptom as somebody with celiac disease, there doesn't appear to be the same health consequences, either acutely or down the road. And for that reason, you know, again, many people with gluten sensitivity are fine on a low gluten diet and just lowering the amount of gluten they take in, and this is enough to improve their symptoms. For people with celiac disease, it really needs to be strict in all cases, or else that damage to the intestine will continue.
2: If someone thinks that they may be sensitive to gluten, what are the warning signals that they should go see their doctor about it?
3: I think that any unexplained ongoing symptom or concern that someone has that has really not been explained well through the sort of medical tests that have already been done, and whether that's hair loss or fatigue or a rash or joint pain, I think all of these things are well encompassed by the spectrum of gluten-related disorders. I really encourage people to have a very low threshold to talk to their doctor about, you know, I'm not feeling well because of this, or this rash is bothering me and it's been there for a while and I put on creams that hasn't gone away. You know, what do you think about celiac disease? Can I get tested? Again, it's a simple blood test. It's available everywhere. It's called the TTG. But that really is a great test. And if that is positive, then you can go on to have a definitive diagnosis of celiac disease and be treated accordingly. And if that's negative, then, you know, it's still very reasonable to say, you know, I still have this symptom. I'm going to try a low gluten diet and see what this does. And if it makes a significant difference, then that's something that you can then start to see a nutritionist and talk about, you know, if this is a lifestyle change that really makes sense for you.
2: Are there any online resources for people who want to learn more about gluten sensitivity that you recommend?
3: Yeah, there's a number of great websites out there. We have our own, more a little bit more on the celiac side of the spectrum, but also on gluten sensitivity, called Celiac Now. I would also refer people to some of the major national organizations. There's the National Foundation for Celiac Awareness, the Gluten Intolerance Group, and the Celiac Disease Foundation, all of which have wonderful websites and resources that are really more or less regional in nature. So depending on where people are in the country, they can reach out to local groups to really help them with the diet and help them find perhaps a physician or a dietitian that might be able to help them.
2: Good information. Dr. Daniel Leffler, Director of Clinical Research at the Celiac Center at Beth Israel Deaconess Medical Center in Boston, and also an Assistant Professor of Medicine at Harvard Medical School. Thank you very much for joining us on InfoTrack.
3: Thank you very much. It was a pleasure.
2: And for InfoTrack, I'm Roy Mackey.
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12: From the WSIP Weather Center. For the overnight hours, we'll see a slight chance of some showers. Otherwise, mostly cloudy skies. Lows will be in the upper 60s. For your Monday, we'll see chances of showers throughout the day. Partly sunny skies, highs in the upper 80s. Monday night, we'll see chances of showers overnight. Otherwise, mostly cloudy skies. Lows will be in the upper 60s. And then for your Tuesday, we'll see chances of showers once again throughout the day. Otherwise, partly sunny skies. Highs will be in the mid-80s. That's been a look at your WSIP weather forecast.

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0: Leaders planning on attending Tuesday's NATO summit in Turkey. Fox's Alex Hogan has more.
1: Ahead of the summit, the White House says that it's looking to what it calls a posture review of shifting the burden of Europe's defense to Europe.
0: President Trump is expected to meet with the presidents of Ukraine and Russia at the summit. 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
2: Howdy, folks. It's me, the Bowman, and welcome to another Hotter Than Love edition of The Blue Road, coming to you, as always, from a very hot Iron Hill studio. We got an outstanding program coming down the Blue Road because we've got outstanding folks bringing it to you. The folks like Frankie Travis Rice and their entire staff down yonder at Grace of Sanitation, and they are celebrating their 40th anniversary this year. Staying in business for 40 years, that means one thing. They've got great customer service, no doubt about it. They're in the service industry. So when you need service such as one-time residential commercial roll-off pickup, they do all that. Setting up that dumpster for the commercial side for all the refuse you take in on a regular basis and you got to get rid of, you just call Grace of Sanitation for big jobs. Of course, they've got the roll-off, setting them at your house, setting them up at that construction site, setting them up at that industrial site, or maybe a big cleanup job around a house, some rental property, you know what you might need it for. You call Grace of Sanitation to handle those needs. And yep, just regular residential pickup, they do that all the time. So call the folks I trust, call the folks you can trust too. Call the great folks at Grace of Sanitation at 606-474-5850, friends. It's always a family tradition with Frank and Travis Rice down yonder at Grace of Sanitation. Seeing them both out to the Rudy Fest. Great folks, no doubt about it. Now, some great music on the Blue Road. A lot of new stuff. All new stuff, actually. This first set comes Dalton Harper with Heart. Hard work. And that's what they do at Grace of Sanitation. But here's the song right here on the Blue Road.
3: Never been afraid of

Trisha with Billy Strings. Great version of Gentle on My Mind, the old John Hartford classic right there. Now it's time for Nick Chandler and Delivered on the Blue Road. He's going to deliver you a good one with this right here. It's on Pinecastle Records. Here's one called Maria as we travel right on down the Blue Road.

0: good stuff is right there on the Blue Road. Daniel Grindstaff and the Uptown Troubadours right there. July 15th is their favorite date because that's their opera debut. Good stuff is right there on Bonfire Records with Walk On John. Don't you go nowhere. We got the Appalachian Road Show. We got Southern Legacy and Red Camel Collective coming to you next as we travel down the Blue Road. 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
2: From the WSIP Weather Center. For the overnight hours, we'll see a slight chance of some showers. Otherwise, mostly cloudy skies. Lows will be in the upper 60s. For your Monday, we'll see chances of showers throughout the day. Partly sunny skies. Highs in the upper 80s. Monday night, we'll see chances of showers overnight. Otherwise, mostly cloudy skies. Lows will be in the upper 60s. And then for your Tuesday, we'll see chances of showers once again throughout the day. Otherwise, partly sunny skies. Highs will be in the mid 80s. That's been a look at your WSIP weather forecast.
0: 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Got some great music coming up by the Appalachian Road Show. Their latest CD is called Della Jane's Heart. And you've got a great chance to see them at the 11th Annual Fly-In Festival over there in Huntington, West Virginia. They'll be playing on Friday night, July the 24th. They play at about 9:30 p.m. Going to be a great show. Kenny and Amanda Smith, Down River Collective, Chris Davis Band are all there that same day. Log on to flyinfestival.com or you can always find them on the Facebook. So here's the Appalachian Road Show with Rosalie McFall as we travel down the Blue Road.

Southern Legacy right there with Bill from Isonville. A song written by Don Rigsby about his father, Mr. Bill Rigsby. Great music right there, no doubt about it. Now here's Red Camel Collective. What a great band they've got. Formerly the Junior Sisk Band. Luckily, I got to see them once again with Junior at the Rudy Fest. Here they are doing their latest single called Finding Your Way Home. As I find my way home on down the blue road.

0: Chattanooga boy right there. That's Lori King on the Blue Road. That's her latest. And don't you go nowhere. It's the Super Set coming up next with me as we travel down the Blue Road. Picking for the Kids Bluegrass Festival on July 24th to 25th at the Laurel London Optimist Club, 383 Second Creek Road, London, Kentucky. 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
0: Time for the Superset right here on the Blue Road, and it's exclusively brought to you by, well, it could be you. Just get a hold of me. I am looking for that sponsor. Anyway, this Superset's a very special one because it's going down. Kurt, he's a regular listener to 99.5 KD Country, WKDP, right there in London, Kentucky. My old buddy Brett Fox, he's down there too. Known him for many years. Anyway, Kurt likes a lot of classic bluegrass, likes Third Time Out, and I know he likes this song right here. Here comes Dr. Ralph Stanley and all the Clinch Mountain Boys on this one. Ralph Stanley on the banjo and tenor vocals. Roy Lee Centers on the lead vocal and rhythm guitar. Ricky Lee on the lead guitar. Curly Ray Klein on the fiddle. Jack Cook on the bass and the baritone. Here is the Alfred E. Brumley classic. It's Rank Stranger as we travel down the Blue Road.

My little cabin home on the hill, Bill Monroe and all his bluegrass boys right there from 1947, featuring none other than Lester Flatt on the lead vocal, Bill Monroe on the tenor vocal. Good stuff. He's on the Blue Road Super Set, brought to you by Kurt down yonder in Barbersville, Kentucky. Hey, Kurt, I hope you go down there and take in the show down yonder. Picking for the Kids taking place down there in London, Kentucky. It's going to be a good one with the Grascals. How about Dean Osborne? How about Higher Vision? How about Fenced In? They're all going to be there and many others. Look them up on the old Facebook, Picking for the Kids. Now, here comes you one more he likes. He likes Third Time Out really well. This goes back to 1991 and their debut CD. It's Third Time Out doing Phone Call Away as we travel on down the Blue Road.

0: Bobby and Sonny, the Osmond Brothers right there on the Superset. I picked that one out because I knew Kurt loved great lead singing, and you can't get no better than Bobby and the harmony singer of his brother, Sonny Osmond, on Kentucky. Good stuff. He's right there on the Blue Road, right there on the Superset. Coming up next on the Blue Road, it's the traditional grass. Allison Brown, Sam Bush next as we travel down the Blue Road. Picking for the kids, Bluegrass Festival on July 24th and 25th at the Laurel London Optimist Club, 383 Second Creek Road, London, Kentucky. 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The lineup features the grass. 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For info, call 606-862-7027. Or find Picking for the Kids on the Facebook. The Bowman here. Let me tell you about some exciting advertising opportunities right here on the Blue Road. You have a business, you have an event, you have something you're trying to promote. Well, look no further than me, the Bowman. I can take care of it right here on the Blue Road. Get you in front of this bluegrass audience that we all know and love so well. It's pretty easy to contact me. 606-831-1266. It's Bo.McCarty on Facebook. You can find me on TheBowman.biz, and the email is TheBowman@TheBowman.biz. Looking forward to hearing from you right here on the Blue Road.
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4: From the WSIP Weather Center. For the overnight hours, we'll see a slight chance of some showers. Otherwise, mostly cloudy skies. Lows will be in the upper 60s. For your Monday, we'll see chances of showers throughout the day. Partly sunny skies, highs in the upper 80s. Monday night, we'll see chances of showers overnight. Otherwise, mostly cloudy skies. Lows will be in the upper 60s. And then for your Tuesday, we'll see chances of showers once again throughout the day. Otherwise, partly sunny skies. Highs will be in the mid-80s. That's been a look at your WSIP weather forecast.

0: Lord, Lead Me On Home right there. That was the traditional grass on the Blue Road. Gerald Evans on the lead vocal, and he wrote the song. He passed away a few years ago. What a great talent he was, Gerald Evans. Man, a good friend of mine. And now it's time for the Cleverleys on the Blue Road. You got your chance to see them at the Orange Army Bluegrass Festival out there in Olive Hill, Kentucky. They will be out there on Thursday night, July 30th. They take the stage around 8:30 p.m. Going to be a great show by them guys. They put you on a great show. Very funny, very entertaining, and very talented people. Let's take a listen to this one right here. You might have heard it before. They'll do the introductions to it right here on the Blue Road.
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1: That Beyonce did. Any Beyonce fans here today? We know you're going to love this. This is for all the ladies here today. All the ladies. One, two, three.

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If you don't, you'll be alone. And like a ghost, I'll be gone.

Allison Brown with Sam Bush right there doing the Elvis Costello number, Every Day I Write the Book. That's from the Fair Weather recording Allison Brown put out on Compass Records. Good stuff is right.

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1: I'm Ted Lindner. President Trump traveling on Monday to Turkey for the NATO summit. Fox's Alex Hogan with more.
2: President Trump will meet with Ukrainian President Volodymyr Zelensky at the summit. A senior U.S. official says that discussions will center on the urgency to end the war and that the president will likely also follow up with Russian President Vladimir Putin as well.
1: Attendees of the summit also expected to address the U.S.-Israel-Iran conflict. The round of 16 of the World Cup in Norway defeated Brazil on Sunday 2-1. Norway will now take on the winner of tonight's matchup between Mexico and England. Tomorrow, Portugal takes on Spain at 3 p.m. Eastern time, and then it's the United States and Belgium at 8 p.m. Eastern. And this is the war with Iran has claimed the life of another U.S. service member. The U.S. Navy calling off the search for one of five service members who were aboard an MH-60S helicopter that went down in the Arabian Sea. The other four were rescued. America's listening to Fox News.
3: Coming up this hour on the Blue Road, we got great music about Longview. How about Dole Lawson and Quicksilver, the Osborne Brothers? How about Russell Moore, Third Time Out, Dr. Ralph Stanley, Boston Range, Ronnie Reno, and so many others. 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And to get a hold of them, all you got to do is call 606-474-5850. Them would be the great folks down yonder at Grace Sanitation, where it's always a family tradition with Frank and Travis Rice. Here's my dear friend Larry Cordell right now on the Blue Road. He's going to talk about a lot of these folks we know around here where we live. He's going to sing about this shade tree mechanic as we travel down the Blue Road.

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1: Hey, Ivan, give me a half-inch boxed, no, let's see, I believe it's a 9/16 boxed in, right?
2: 9/16
1: boxed in. While you're in there, hand me that little short handle ratchet with a 3/16 drive.
2: All right, let me look.
1: Oh, boy.
2: What?
1: This thing's going to have a whole new clutch and pressure plate, Ike Smith. We're going to have to drop this transmission, son.
2: Oh, Bert, come on.
1: Get over at the house and I'm a Gene call down there at the Ford garage. See, do they have a clutch and pressure plate assembly for a 64 Falcon 6-cylinder?
2: 64 Falcon, all right.
1: I probably need to run town, too, and pick the parts up if they've got them. And while you over there, son, grab me another good cold Miller Lite out of that Maytag on the back porch. I got a whole new case ice down in there.
2: You won't even be able to see that transmission.
1: I done worked up a pair of

old lonesome old home right there, Longview, from the self-titled CD in 1997. I got that CD from Don Rigsby, and I took it to the radio station. I started playing it a couple months before it was released to the radio. And I tell you, them folks at Roundup Records wasn't too happy. They thought I was going to create a demand in the store for bluegrass music. I told them they was crazy. Anyhow, here's another great song. It's Bill Lawson and Quicksilver. Our old buddy Marshall Wilburn wrote this one, and it is a classic now. It's one called Heart of a Little Mountain Girl, as we travel on down the Blue Road.

0: go nowhere. It's the Big Mon and the Brothers both coming up next as we travel down the Blue Road. 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
4: From the WSIP Weather Center. For the overnight hours, we'll see a slight chance of some showers. Otherwise, mostly cloudy skies. Lows will be in the upper 60s. For your Monday, we'll see chances of showers throughout the day. Partly sunny skies. Highs in the upper 80s. Monday night, we'll see chances of showers overnight. Otherwise, mostly cloudy skies. Lows will be in the upper 60s. And then for your Tuesday, we'll see chances of showers once again throughout the day. Otherwise, partly sunny skies. Highs will be in the mid 80s. That's been a look at your WSIP weather forecast.

Bill Monroe and all the Bluegrass Boys right there from 1969. I haven't seen Mary in years. On the lead vocal on that one was James Monroe. He just passed about a week ago. Keep the family in your prayers. Now comes the Osborne Brothers, Bobby and Sonny. This goes back to 1991. Tommy Clay, this one's going out to you. Here's the Cuckoo Bird as we travel down the Blue Road.

Russell Moore, third time out doing a great one right there called Me and Dad from the self-titled CD back in 2009. Good stuff. He's right there. I've heard that a whole bunch as he put it out, and I love it. Yep, no doubt about it. Now here's one called I Cried All the Way to Kentucky. It's Alicia Nugent on the Blue Road from the Little Girl Big Four Lane, recording in 2006. Let's take a listen as we go all the way back to Kentucky on the Blue Road.

0: Coming up next, the Doctor, Balsam Range, and we're going to hear the Bluegrass Band as we travel down the Blue Road. The Orange Army Bluegrass Festival takes place July 30th through August the 1st at the Shriners Horse Show Park in Olivetville, Kentucky, featuring Hammertown Throwdown Thursday, the Cleverleys, the Chris Davis Band, Raycraft, Caleb Daughter, Pitney Meyer, Lonesome Express, Newfound Road, Brandon Rickman, Family and Friends with Bradley Walker. 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

Ralph Stanley and all the Clinch Mountain Boys there on the Blue Road, White Oak on the Hill. Sammy Atkins there on the lead vocal. That was released in 2001. Junior Blankenship on the lead guitar and bass vocals on that one. And Junior just passed away about a week ago. My prayers and thoughts are with the family and all his former bandmates. Now, how about Balsam Rains on the Blue Road from 2012? Title track from the great CD called Paper Town. Here it is on the Blue Road.

Ronnie Reno and the Reno Tradition doing that Boogie Grass Band right there from the Portfolio recording. Great stuff. He's in 2002. And now it's time for the Bluegrass Album Band from 1982. The twos are in common right now. Here they are doing One Tear as we travel down the Blue Road.

0: New music from Dolos and David Parmley and Jim Hurst are all up next with me, the Bowman, as we travel on down the Blue Road. The Orange Army Bluegrass Festival takes place July 30th through August the 1st at the Shriners Horse Show Park in Olive Hill, Kentucky, featuring Hammertown Throwdown Thursday, the Cleverleys, the Chris Davis Band, Ray Craft, Caleb Daughter, Pitney Meyer, Lonesome Express, Newfound Road, Brandon Rickman, Family and Friends with Bradley Walker. 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
3: From the WSIP Weather Center. For the overnight hours, we'll see a slight chance of some showers. Otherwise, mostly cloudy skies. Lows will be in the upper 60s. For your Monday, we'll see chances of showers throughout the day. Partly sunny skies, highs in the upper 80s. Monday night, we'll see chances of showers overnight. Otherwise, mostly cloudy skies. Lows will be in the upper 60s. And then for your Tuesday, we'll see chances of showers once again throughout the day. Otherwise, partly sunny skies. Highs will be in the mid-80s. That's been a look at your WSIP weather forecast.
0: Here comes Dole Lawson and Jerry Sally with a brand new single just released on Billy Blue Records. Here they are singing When It's Time for the Whippoorwill to Sing, right here as we travel down the Blue Road.

You Might Be the Only Bible. David Parmley right there with the great song. Be on the lookout for that one. And that's the Shut Up music taking off in the background. The Legal Stuffies is bound to follow. And Jim Hurst is going to take us down the Blue Road with the song from his Travels in Time City with Reuben's Train. The Blue Road is a copyrighted presentation of Bo McCarty. That's me in the Iron Hill Studio. The views, opinions, and all the babbling are done during the program is strictly spontaneous, but not very flammable. And they're only the views of myself. I'm still Bo McCarty. And they may or may not reflect the views of our wonderful affiliates, our artists, record labels, and advertisers. Again, they just belong to me, myself, as I try to entertain you just a wee bit. And speaking of a wee bit, I better hurry up as I try to make you smile. Thank you for putting up with me, and thank you for listening to The Blue Road. I am the Bowman. Love you. Mean it. I gotta go. Thank you. See you. Bye. Shine.

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1: I'm Sue Guzman. President Trump leaves Monday for Turkey for the NATO summit. Fox's Alex Hogan reports.
2: President Trump will meet with Ukrainian President Volodymyr Zelensky at the summit. A senior U.S. official says the discussions will center on the urgency to end the war and that the president will likely also follow up with Russian President Vladimir Putin as well.
1: Officials say a masked man opened fire at a family barbecue near New York's Coney Island Beach over the weekend, wounding 8. Mayor Azora Mamdani with reaction.
3: There is no place for this kind of violence in our city. We will not tolerate it, and we will fight it with every single tool at our disposal.
1: One of the victims in critical condition, the suspect, is still at large. And Erica Kirk and Charlie Kirk's parents expected to attend a key hearing on Monday for the man accused in his killing, Tyler Robinson. 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
4: From the WSIP Weather Center. For the overnight hours, we'll see a slight chance of some showers. Otherwise, mostly cloudy skies. Lows will be in the upper 60s. For your Monday, we'll see chances of showers throughout the day. Partly sunny skies. Highs in the upper 80s. Monday night, we'll see chances of showers overnight. Otherwise, mostly cloudy skies. Lows will be in the upper 60s. And then for your Tuesday, we'll see chances of showers once again throughout the day. Otherwise, partly sunny skies. Highs will be in the mid 80s. That's been a look at your WSIP weather forecast.

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2: From the WSIP Weather Center. For the overnight hours, we'll see a slight chance of some showers. Otherwise, mostly cloudy skies. Lows will be in the upper 60s. For your Monday, we'll see chances of showers throughout the day. Partly sunny skies. Highs in the upper 80s. Monday night, we'll see chances of showers overnight. Otherwise, mostly cloudy skies. Lows will be in the upper 60s. And then for your Tuesday, we'll see chances of showers once again throughout the day. Otherwise, partly sunny skies. Highs will be in the mid 80s. That's been a look at your WSIP weather forecast.

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2: Fox News, I'm Ted Linder. President Trump traveling Monday to Turkey for the NATO summit. Fox's Alex Hogan with more.
3: President Trump will meet with Ukrainian President Volodymyr Zelensky at the summit. A senior U.S. official says the discussions will center on the urgency to end the war and that the president will likely also follow up with Russian President Vladimir Putin as well.
2: Attendees at the summit also expected to address the U.S.-Israel-Iran conflict. This is the war claimed the life of another U.S. service member. U.S. Navy calling off the search Sunday for one of five service members who were aboard an MH-60S helicopter that went down in the Arabian Sea. The other four were rescued. No name on the missing service member yet. And in the round of 16 of the World Cup in Norway, defeated Brazil 2-1 Sunday. Norway will now take on England, who defeated Mexico Sunday night 3-2. Portugal takes on Spain Monday at 3 p.m. Eastern, and the U.S. and Belgium play at 8 p.m. Eastern. 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
4: From the WSIP Weather Center. For the overnight hours, we'll see a slight chance of some showers. Otherwise, mostly cloudy skies. Lows will be in the upper 60s. For your Monday, we'll see chances of showers throughout the day. Partly sunny skies, highs in the upper 80s. Monday night, we'll see chances of showers overnight. Otherwise, mostly cloudy skies. Lows will be in the upper 60s. And then for your Tuesday, we'll see chances of showers once again throughout the day. Otherwise, partly sunny skies. Highs will be in the mid-80s. That's been a look at your WSIP weather forecast.

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Thanks the Lord for another day.

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4: From the WSIP Weather Center. For the overnight hours, we'll see a slight chance of some showers. Otherwise, mostly cloudy skies. Lows will be in the upper 60s. For your Monday, we'll see chances of showers throughout the day. Partly sunny skies. Highs in the upper 80s. Monday night, we'll see chances of showers overnight. Otherwise, mostly cloudy skies. Lows will be in the upper 60s. And then for your Tuesday, we'll see chances of showers once again throughout the day. Otherwise, partly sunny skies. Highs will be in the mid 80s. That's been a look at your WSIP weather forecast.

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1: 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Fox News, I'm Sue Guzman. President Trump traveling Monday to Turkey for the NATO summit. More from Fox's Alex Hogan.
2: President Trump will meet with Ukrainian President Volodymyr Zelensky at the summit. A senior U.S. official says the discussions will center on the urgency to end the war and that the president will likely also follow up with Russian President Vladimir Putin as well.
1: Attendees at the summit also expected to address the U.S.-Israel-Iran conflict. Officials say a masked man opened fire at a family barbecue near New York's Coney Island Beach over the weekend, wounding 8 people. Mayor Zoran Mamdani with reaction.
3: There is no place for this kind of violence in our city. We will not tolerate it, and we will fight it with every single tool at our disposal.
1: One of the victims in critical condition. And Erica and Charlie Kirk's parents expected to attend a key hearing Monday for the man accused in his killing, Tyler Robinson. America's listening to Fox News.
4: From the WSIP Weather Center. For the overnight hours, we'll see a slight chance of some showers. Otherwise, mostly cloudy skies. Lows will be in the upper 60s. For your Monday, we'll see chances of showers throughout the day. Partly sunny skies. Highs in the upper 80s. Monday night, we'll see chances of showers overnight. Otherwise, mostly cloudy skies. Lows will be in the upper 60s. And then for your Tuesday, we'll see chances of showers once again throughout the day. Otherwise, partly sunny skies. Highs will be in the mid 80s. That's been a look at your WSIP weather forecast.

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2: From the WSIP Weather Center. For the overnight hours, we'll see a slight chance of some showers. Otherwise, mostly cloudy skies. Lows will be in the upper 60s. For your Monday, we'll see chances of showers throughout the day. Partly sunny skies. Highs in the upper 80s. Monday night, we'll see chances of showers overnight. Otherwise, mostly cloudy skies. Lows will be in the upper 60s. And then for your Tuesday, we'll see chances of showers once again throughout the day. Otherwise, partly sunny skies. Highs will be in the mid 80s. That's been a look at your WSIP weather forecast.

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1: News. I'm Ted Lindner. Millions of Iranians taking part in the funeral procession for the country's late supreme leader. Anger against America evident as thousands chanted death to America and death to Israel. Israeli Prime Minister Benjamin Netanyahu, though, telling Fox this weekend,
2: deal or no deal, as long as I'm prime minister, Iran will not have nuclear weapons.
1: Netanyahu will join Fox and Friends later this morning in the 7 a.m. Eastern time hour to discuss a possible White House visit after President Trump's trip to the NATO summit. This is the war with Iran, claims the life of another U.S. service member. The U.S. Navy called off the search Sunday for one of five service members who were aboard an MH-60S helicopter that went down in the Arabian Sea. The other four were rescued. No name on the missing service member yet. In the round of 16 of the World Cup, Norway defeated Brazil Sunday 2-1. Norway will now take on England, who defeated in Mexico Sunday night 3-2. Portugal takes on Spain at 3 p.m. Eastern time later today, and the United States and Belgium at 8 p.m. Eastern. 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
3: From the WSIP Weather Center. For the overnight hours, we'll see a slight chance of some showers. Otherwise, mostly cloudy skies. Lows will be in the upper 60s. For your Monday, we'll see chances of showers throughout the day. Partly sunny skies, highs in the upper 80s. Monday night, we'll see chances of showers overnight. Otherwise, mostly cloudy skies. Lows will be in the upper 60s. And then for your Tuesday, we'll see chances of showers once again throughout the day. Otherwise, partly sunny skies. Highs will be in the mid 80s. That's been a look at your WSIP weather forecast.

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2: From the WSIP Weather Center. For the overnight hours, we'll see a slight chance of some showers. Otherwise, mostly cloudy skies. Lows will be in the upper 60s. For your Monday, we'll see chances of showers throughout the day. Partly sunny skies. Highs in the upper 80s. Monday night, we'll see chances of showers overnight. Otherwise, mostly cloudy skies. Lows will be in the upper 60s. And then for your Tuesday, we'll see chances of showers once again throughout the day. Otherwise, partly sunny skies. Highs will be in the mid 80s. That's been a look at your WSIP weather forecast.

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1: News. I'm Sue Guzman. A dangerous typhoon putting people in Guam and the Northern Mariana Islands on high alert.
2: Super Typhoon Bavi is a dangerous storm equivalent to a Category 5 storm in the Atlantic Basin. The worst of it is expected to be north of Guam, but conditions will continue to deteriorate overnight on all the islands. This comes as people are living without power and adequate shelter following Super Typhoon Sinlaku in April.
1: Fox Weather meteorologist Melanie Black. Speaker Mike Johnson says the House will pass the Save America Act, which requires proof of citizenship to register to vote. Republican Congressman Jason Smith of Missouri telling Fox,
3: "We have only 20 legislative days between now and September 30th. We have to get the job done."
1: Democrats say the measure will disenfranchise eligible voters who don't have easy access to passports or certain birth certificates. 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
4: From the WSIP Weather Center. For the overnight hours, we'll see a slight chance of some showers. Otherwise, mostly cloudy skies. Lows will be in the upper 60s. For your Monday, we'll see chances of showers throughout the day. Partly sunny skies. Highs in the upper 80s. Monday night, we'll see chances of showers overnight. Otherwise, mostly cloudy skies. Lows will be in the upper 60s. And then for your Tuesday, we'll see chances of showers once again throughout the day. Otherwise, partly sunny skies. Highs will be in the mid 80s. That's been a look at your WSIP weather forecast.

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3: From the WSIP Weather Center. For the overnight hours, we'll see a slight chance of some showers. Otherwise, mostly cloudy skies. Lows will be in the upper 60s. For your Monday, we'll see chances of showers throughout the day. Partly sunny skies. Highs in the upper 80s. Monday night, we'll see chances of showers overnight. Otherwise, mostly cloudy skies. Lows will be in the upper 60s. And then for your Tuesday, we'll see chances of showers once again throughout the day. Otherwise, partly sunny skies. Highs will be in the mid 80s. That's been a look at your WSIP weather forecast.

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Now he's a buckskin, 15 hands, five-time team road champion. 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
1: Fox News, I'm Ted Linder. President Trump traveling to Turkey for the NATO summit. Fox's Alex Hogan.
2: President Trump will meet with Ukrainian President Volodymyr Zelensky at the summit. A senior U.S. official says the discussions will center on the urgency to end the war and that the president will likely also follow up with Russian President Vladimir Putin as well.
1: Attendees at the summit also expected to address the U.S.-Israel-Iran conflict. This is the war claimed the life of another U.S. service member. The U.S. Navy calling off the search for one of five service members Sunday who were aboard a MH-60S helicopter that went down in the Arabian Sea. The other four were rescued. No name yet on the missing service member. And in the round of 16 of the World Cup, Norway defeated Brazil Sunday 2-1. Norway will now take on England, who defeated Mexico Sunday night 3-2. The United States and Belgium play at 8 p.m. Eastern tonight. 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
9: From the WSIP Weather Center. For the overnight hours, we'll see a slight chance of some showers. Otherwise, mostly cloudy skies. Lows will be in the upper 60s. For your Monday, we'll see chances of showers throughout the day. Partly sunny skies, highs in the upper 80s. Monday night, we'll see chances of showers overnight. Otherwise, mostly cloudy skies. Lows will be in the upper 60s. And then for your Tuesday, we'll see chances of showers once again throughout the day. Otherwise, partly sunny skies. Highs will be in the mid 80s. That's been a look at your WSIP weather forecast.

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5: From the WSIP Weather Center. For the overnight hours, we'll see a slight chance of some showers. Otherwise, mostly cloudy skies. Lows will be in the upper 60s. For your Monday, we'll see chances of showers throughout the day. Partly sunny skies, highs in the upper 80s. Monday night, we'll see chances of showers overnight. Otherwise, mostly cloudy skies, lows will be in the upper 60s. And then for your Tuesday, we'll see chances of showers once again throughout the day. Otherwise, partly sunny skies, highs will be in the mid 80s. That's been a look at your WSIP weather forecast.

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1: News. I'm Sue Guzman. President Trump traveling to Turkey today for the NATO summit. Fox's Alex Hogan reports.
2: President Trump will meet with Ukrainian President Volodymyr Zelensky at the summit. A senior U.S. official says the discussions will center on the urgency to end the war and that the president will likely also follow up with Russian President Vladimir Putin as well.
1: Attendees at the summit also expected to address the U.S.-Israel-Iran conflict. Officials say a masked man opened fire at a family barbecue near New York's Coney Island Beach over this weekend, wounding eight people. Mayor Zohra Mamdani with reaction.
3: There is no place for this kind of violence in our city. 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
1: One of the victims in critical condition, the suspect still at large. And Erica Kirk and Charlie Kirk's parents expected to attend a key hearing today. The man accused of his killing, Tyler Robinson. 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
12: Well, good morning. You are waking up to some clear skies and some areas of fog across East Kentucky. Currently right now, not a bad start. 70 right now across much of East Kentucky. Today, though, we'll see highs near 90 again. Partly sunny and hot, humid. Slight chance going to be a pop-up shower this afternoon. Now, for tonight, increasing clouds. Chance of showers or a thunderstorm scattered tonight. Nighttime lows, upper 60s. Tomorrow looks like a really good chance of rain. Rain and showers are likely, also thunderstorms, especially in the afternoon. Rain chance 70% tomorrow. It'll be hot again, highs again, upper 80s. And on Wednesday, much of the same. Chances for rain, otherwise mix of clouds and sun, highs in the mid 80s. Again, around the area, it is 70 in Paintsville, 71 in Louisa, 71 in Moorhead this morning, 70 in West Liberty, 70 in Prestonsburg and in Pikeville, and also 71 in Hindman, and also 70 in Inez. I'm Jammin' Jamie, waking up with you this morning. It is the sixth day of July. We welcome you into our morning today. We're going to share some good times of you and some great country music on the Country Giant 98.9 WSIP.

WSIP. We're going to carry on back to work on a Monday, unless you're on a vacay this week in the summer. Here's Kenny Chesney on the Country Giant 98.9 WSIP.

0: And we all got to do it. We all got to carry on. 98.9 WSIP. With Jamie and Jamie, good morning with you. We are waking up to now down to 69 degrees, but another steamy day is in store for all of East Kentucky. Some pop-up thunderstorms could happen by later this afternoon or tonight. Another hot and humid day. Temperatures touching near 90. But the good news is we're not in that excessive heat warning category anymore. So we at least it's dialed down a little bit. Hopefully you had a good 4th of July weekend. Hopefully you got to spend some time with some family. Maybe you got to check out things going on in different communities around the area. I got to see the fireworks here in Paintsville on Friday night. They were fabulous. By the way, a nice view from the radio station parking lot. Hopefully you enjoyed Freedom Fest 250 also that occurred this weekend. If you got to come out at any of the times, you had Kentucky Music Mafia did a great job on Friday night. Also heard that Confederate Railroad did quite well on Saturday night. So hopefully you got a chance to enjoy those acts. I know also the city of Prestonsburg got to enjoy their fireworks on Saturday night. So I was a fan of the multiple firework nights. So, you know, I got to see Paintsville on Friday night. I got to see Prestonsburg's on Saturday night. And a good time was had by all. And hopefully you had a good time, too. And hopefully we were part of your weekend. We had that 98 summer song countdown going on. Hopefully you enjoyed that, too. And we got a whole lot more in store for you today here on 98.9 WSIP. I got a flashback from Lone Star coming up in just a second. It's 620, 69 degrees at 98.9 WSIP. Good morning.
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from 1998, a number two hit for Lone Star way back when. Everything's changed. 98.9 WSIP. Good morning. And congratulations to Magoffin County native Johnson Central High School alumnus Joshua Sloan. He's done with his first tour. He's been doing a nationwide tour. A little kid that used to sing at the Mac and was at Johnson Central High School and everything else. He just wrapped up a tour. He's been through Nashville, Fort Worth, Texas, Austin, Texas, Houston, Atlanta, Charlotte, Boston, Washington, Chicago, Illinois, and just recently lapped things up over the right before the end of the beginning of the holiday weekend in Seattle. Man, a long way for this kid. From right here at East Kentucky, Joshua Sloan. Your place, my place, with Jam and Jamie, 98.9 WSIP, the country giant.

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0: S. Bales, that's her name, Bales. Dolly Parton and the son of Jolene. Just as bad as Jolene was. Yeah. Jolene was a hussy, by the way. Just, what was Jolene packing anyway? It would make you not look at Dolly. Anyway, Bells here on 98.9 WSIP. 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
14: East Kentucky weather.
0: Got some fog out there. Otherwise, another sunny, hot, and humid day across all of East Kentucky and West Virginia. We're talking temperatures pushing near 90 again today. Now, for tonight, scattered chances for showers this evening, otherwise partly cloudy. Humid tonight, nighttime low, right around 70. Dense fog tomorrow morning, better chances for rain as well. We're talking a 70% chance of more scattered rain activity on Tuesday. Hot highs, mid-80s, and continued chances for rain Tuesday night and also a little bit into Wednesday. It'll be humid too. Time lows in the upper 60s Tuesday, mid-80s for highs on Wednesday. Good news is we're not in that excessive heat warning anymore. So it's still hot. It's still humid. Not nearly as bad, though, as it was this past holiday weekend. Currently 69 degrees in Paintsville, 71 in West Liberty, and in Louisa this morning. 70 in Prestonsburg, it's 70 in Pikeville, 70 in Moorhead, 71 in Hyman, 72 in Whitesburg. I'm Jammin' Jamie, waking up with you on what we call a New Music Monday. Yeah, something new you haven't heard yet. We're going to debut it for you this morning here on 98.9 WSIP. And this next guy I'm going to play for you, he has sung about beer cans, buying boats, good vibes. All he needs is you. He's had a pretty good run of music. He has a brand new single called Fight for a Girl. This is Chris Jansen. New Music Monday. You're on the Country Giant, 98.9 WSIP.
15: Yeah, I've been sitting around playing them haggard sounds, running them memories up. 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

0: Winona and Naomi, the Judds on 98.9 WSIP. Of course, they have shows scheduled for our area, Ashland, and also Somerset, not a too far of drive away, but 2.5 hours. You can catch Winona later on this year on her tour. I'm Jam and Jamie, waking up with you this morning. And in news in a few moments, the Kentucky Public Service Commission is asking for a full audit of Kentucky Power. Yeah. Why are they asking for those rates to be increased, huh? What are they doing with that extra money? We're going to find out. The public's going to find out, apparently. Yeah, let's needle Kentucky Power a little bit. We're paying enough as it is. Talk about that also on the way. Did you hear about the former UK basketball player arrested by the FBI? Yeah, this you may have missed this over the weekend. A former Kentucky basketball player arrested by the FBI on fraud charges. We'll tell you about that, too. News, weather, sports, all on the way. It's 6:50. Good morning.
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3: Did

Old Dominion in memory lane. It's 98.9 WSIP. The Country Giant. You're waking up with Jam and Jamie and the latest now from Jason Aldean. Don't tell on me at 6:56. News is on the way next.

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1: News. I'm CJ Papa. President Trump heads to Turkey later today to meet with NATO leaders, but first he rings the bells from the Oval Office at the New York Stock Exchange and NASDAQ, celebrating the July 4th launch of the Trump Accounts Program, a show of solidarity in Iran.
2: Hundreds of thousands of Iranians gathered in the streets of Tehran today and over the weekend as they mourn the loss of the late Supreme Leader, the Ayatollah Khamenei. This entire event will last until July 9th.
1: Fox's Trey Ings, Charlie Kirk's widow Erica, will be in the same courtroom today with the family of her husband's alleged killer, Tyler Robinson.
3: Prosecutors will begin laying out their case against 23-year-old Tyler Robinson for a preliminary hearing that will determine whether there is probable cause for this case to proceed to a trial.
1: Fox's Chandley Painter in Provo, Utah. 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
4: 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The Kentucky Public Service Commission has launched a formal investigation into the management and operation of Kentucky Power Company and has ordered a full independent audit of the utility. The commission says the action stems from concerns raised during the company's recent rate case, as well as questions about its planning and decision-making in previous projects. The completed report will be made public and could lead to additional investigations if further issues are identified. A federal judge has sentenced a Martin County man to more than 13 years behind bars in a meth distribution case. Cody Jean Spears was convicted of distribution of 50 grams or more of a mixture or a substance containing a detectable amount of methamphetamine following his arrest in September 2025. The court also ordered 5 years of supervised release following imprisonment. And a Pike County woman is facing a drug trafficking charge after officers executed a search warrant. Pikeville police arrested Misty D. Kelly, 52, following a controlled buy. Officers searched her home on Cypress Alley and discovered oxycodone, a handgun, digital scales, drug paraphernalia, and a large amount of cash. Kelly was charged with trafficking and lodged in the Pike County Detention Center. 7:02 and 70 degrees. The news this morning here on 98.9 WSIP continues after this.
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4: 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Graveside services are this morning, 11 a.m. at the Evans Clark Cemetery in River, Jones Preston Funeral Home, in care of the arrangements. Services for Mary S. Daniels, 71 of Paintsville, who passed away Thursday. Services this morning, 11 a.m. at the Jones Preston Funeral Home. We've from the Highland Memorial Park at Staffordsville, Jones Preston Funeral Home, in care of the arrangements. Services for Betty Rose Trimble Reed, 93 of Flag Gap, who passed away June 29th. 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We've from the Highland Memorial Park. 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Services for Larry Blaine Sanders, 83 of Stambaugh, who passed away Wednesday. Services tomorrow at 2 at the Phelps and Son Funeral Home. Entombment will follow in the Highland Memorial Park in Staffordsville. 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Services for Roscoe Kidd Jr., 73 of Hager Hill, who passed away on Saturday. Services are Wednesday, 11 a.m. at the Phelps and Son Funeral Home. We're on the Topsy Ratliff Cemetery in Denver. Visitation for 5 o'clock today at Phelps and Son Funeral Home. And services for Darlene Ward, 91 of Paintsville, who passed away Sunday. Arrangements are incomplete at this time and will be announced later by the Phelps and Son Funeral Home. Well, a former University of Kentucky men's basketball guard has been arrested. Guard Kerr Creasa, arrested by FBI agents, and is expected to be extradited to West Virginia in connection with alleged fraud charges. The allegations stem from his time at West Virginia during the 2023-24 season and describe the case as involving a multi-million dollar fraud scheme. Creasa, 25, recently completed a six-year college career. Stops in Arizona, West Virginia, Cincinnati, and, of course, Kentucky. Played seven games for Mark Pope's Wildcats. Reds baseball yesterday. Spencer Steer broke up a scoreless game with his 14th homer of the season. Nick Lodolo pitched six strong scoreless innings, and the Reds beat the Orioles on Sunday 3-2. The win avoided a sweep and stopped the Reds' six-game losing streak at home. Cincinnati's Andrew Abbott will take the ball on Tuesday in the opener of a three-game series at home against Philadelphia. Reds rookies Sal Stewart and Chase Burns were both named to the National League All-Star team over the weekend. Stewart leads all rookies in RBIs with 61 runs driven in, and Burns is having a Cy Young season, a 10-1 mark, a 2.40 ERA. NASCAR, Chase Briscoe won the Arrow 400 NASCAR Cup Series race at Chicagoland last night. The win was also the first of the year for Briscoe, his first at Chicagoland, sixth career victory. Christopher Bell finished second, followed by pole sitter Denny Hamlin. And the World Cup continues tonight. Round of 16 action. Team USA taking on Belgium, 8 o'clock on Fox. That game being played in Seattle.
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4: Fog out there right now. Otherwise, another sunny, hot, and humid day all across East Kentucky. Temperatures again pushing 90 tonight. We'll see temperatures to be around 70 overnight. Chances of showers and thunderstorms this evening around 40%. Better chance of rain tomorrow. Raining showers, especially in the afternoons. Pop-up thunderstorms. Hot again tomorrow. High mid-80s. Tomorrow night, partly cloudy, hot and humid. Nighttime low again. And around the 70-degree mark, sticky and muggy on Tuesday night. And on Wednesday, chances of showers, otherwise mix of

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0: Zach John King and getting to drinking 98.9 WSIP. Good morning, Jamie. Little bit of Kojo. It is brand new and it's called Horseback.
1: He's a ranch hand in a pinch, man. Hotter than the red on a cattle brand. Cause she's a gold digger with a quick trigger. A cast iron skillet swinging lid flipper. Now he's a double wide on the county line. Sipping on a six pack of Lone Star Light. She did him dirty, took him to the clean.

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0: want my horse back.
1: Yeah, just give me my horse back. Scotty Johnson right there on 98.9 WSIP. We're at 722. Good morning. 70 across much of the area. And has it been any hotter than the last few days? I mean, this past weekend was miserable. It's still hot and humid today, but we're out of that excessive heat warning. That doesn't mean don't use precaution. All right? So be sure if you're out today, you stay hydrated, use the precautionary measures, don't get overheated, don't get overworked outside, all right? 722, good morning to you.
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Brad Paisley and We Danced. Yeah, I guess nobody else was around. I'm not a dancer. I don't know about you. I'd be a... Yeah, I guess slow dance with her, but it'd be by myself with her. BP here on 98.9 WSIP. In case you missed it, on Friday, we announced that Justin Moore is coming back to East Kentucky. Justin Moore back at the Appalachian Wireless Arena September 11th. 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

0: Justin Moore returning to Pikeville September 11th. Tickets go on sale, I think, this Friday for that show. Yeah, Justin Moore back in Pikeville and Appalachian Wireless Arena this coming fall. I'm ready for fall. Sorry. I'm sorry. All you guys, everybody out there likes this 100-degree weather. I am ready for fall. I don't know about you, but give me some changing leaves. I'm ready for it. Hey, I tell you, this time tomorrow, we're going to give you a chance to go and check out the biggest country show in Eastern Kentucky this year. Rock the Country in Ashland heats up on Friday and Saturday. Riley Green, Gavin Adcock, Brantley Gilbert, Jelly Roll, Lauren Elena, so many more. There was like 38 acts that's playing. Yeah. We're going to give you a chance to go and see that show tomorrow morning. So be sure you're listening to 98.9 WSIP at this time tomorrow. We'll give you a shot to win some tickets to Rock the Country.
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2: 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Welcome to The Strength for Today, a daily devotional under the direction of Paul Wayne Brownie. The devotional is designed to glorify God and brighten your day. 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
1: It sure looks like a beautiful day.
3: Good morning, everyone. This is Paul Wayne Brownie. In the book of Psalms, chapter 142 and verse 1, the Bible tells us, I cry out to the Lord. I pray to the Lord for mercy. Yes, we need His mercy. Thank God. We deserve judgment, but God give us mercy. You can talk to God because God listens. Ain't that wonderful that He does listen to us? Your voice matters in heaven. He takes you very seriously. When you enter His presence, He turns to you to hear your voice. No need to fear that you'll be ignored like some people do. Even if you stammer or stumble, even if what you have to say impresses no one, it impresses God, and He listens intently, carefully. Amen. Don't never forget that God is always listening. May God bless you.
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6: It's summer, it's July, you know the drill. Sunny, hot, and humid today. Chances for showers in the afternoon. Highs pushing near 90. Tonight, chances for showers and thunderstorms this evening. Otherwise, partly cloudy, not time low. In the upper 60s and pretty muggy tonight. Tomorrow, better chance for some scattered rain and thunderstorms in the afternoon. 70% chance, so more of us will get in that on it tomorrow. Temperatures in the mid-80s. Partly cloudy, chances for showers tomorrow night. Nighttime low, upper 60s. And on Wednesday, rinse and repeat. Mix of clouds and sunshine. Scattered chances for rain in the afternoon. Highs in the mid-80s. Right now, around the area, currently 71 in Paintsville. Also 72 in Louisa. 71 in Moorhead, also 71 in West Liberty, 70 still in Inez, and 72 in Prestonsburg and Pikeville. Good morning, I'm Jam and Jamie, sitting in with you as we roll on through our Monday together. And this next tune was number one today, back in 1985. Man, we all love the Kentucky Boys of Exile. This song was number one today, 1985, July 6th, and she's a miracle on the Country Giant, 98.9 WSIP.

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1: That's where I wish I was sometimes, some beach. 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It's called Land.

0: Part of our new Music Monday here on 98.9 WSIP this morning with Jam and Jamie. That is brand new from Tyler Hubbard. It's called Land on the Country Giant. And it's all about how you fall and how you land. I like that. I like that a lot. Good lyric from Tyler Hubbard this morning. And that's what it is. You know, we're going to get out there. We're going to trip and fall today. You know how it is. It's Monday. We're off a long holiday weekend. You won't do anything productive till after lunch, probably. Yeah. But no matter what happens today, it's all about how you fall and where you land. Good stuff from Tyler Hubbard. We'll close out the hour brand new from Lainey Wilson. Also, news on the way, top of the hour. Stay with us, 98.9 WSIP.
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1: News, I'm Gianna Gelosi. Team USA plays Belgium tonight at the World Cup, and star player Flo Balogun can play after President Trump reportedly asked FIFA to give his controversial red card a second look.
2: Balogun has scored 3 of America's 10 goals at this World Cup and is its only player with more than one. But after being given a controversial red card in the round of 32, the rules said he would have to sit out the next game and that there was no way to appeal it. With 30 hours until the match against Belgium, though, FIFA announced that its judicial body was suspending the ban.
1: Fox's Greg Thompson, Belgium reportedly appealing accused killer Tyler Robinson, set to come face-to-face with Charlie Kirk's parents and widow in a Utah courtroom.
3: Prosecutors have said they plan to introduce forensic and video evidence, witness statements, autopsy findings, and alleged messages Robinson wrote his romantic partner. Kirk was killed last September at Utah Valley University.
1: Fox's Jessica Rosenthal, America's listening to Fox News.
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4: 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It is currently 72. Details on another steamy day across East Kentucky in your forecast in just a moment. The Kentucky Public Service Commission has launched a formal investigation into the management and operation of Kentucky Power Company and has ordered a full independent audit of the utility. The commission says the action stems from concerns raised by the company's recent rate increase and also questions about its planning and decision-making in previous projects. The completed report will be made public and could lead to additional investigations if further issues are identified. A federal judge has sentenced a Martin County man to more than 13 years behind bars in a meth distribution case. Cody Jean Spears was convicted of distribution of 50 grams or more of a mixture or a substance containing a detectable amount of methamphetamine following his arrest in September 2025. The court also ordered 5 years of supervised release following imprisonment. And a Pike County woman is facing drug trafficking charges after officers executed a search warrant. Pikeville police arrested Misty D. Kelly, 52, following a controlled drug buy. Officers searched her home on Cypress Alley and discovered oxycodone, a handgun, digital scales, drug paraphernalia, and a large amount of cash. She was charged with trafficking and lodged in the Pike County Detention Center. It's 8:02 and currently 72. 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
4: 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Graveside services are this morning, 11 a.m. at the Evans Clark Cemetery in River. Jones Preston Funeral Home in care of the arrangements. Services for Mary S. Daniels, 71, of Paintsville, who passed away Thursday. Services this morning, 11 a.m. at the Jones Preston Funeral Home from the Highland Memorial Park. 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Services for Betty Rose Trimble Reed, 93, of Flag Gap, who passed away on June 29th. Services are today at 1 at the Jones Preston Funeral Home from the Highland Memorial Park in Staffordsville. 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Services for Barbara Jude Polly, 58, of Pilgrim, who passed away on Thursday. Services are tomorrow at 1 at the Crum Funeral Home from the Jude Howe Cemetery at Peter Cave. 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Services for Blurry Blaine Sanders, 83, of Stambaugh, who passed away on Wednesday. Services are tomorrow at 2 at the Phelps and Son Funeral Home. 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Services for Roscoe Kidd, 73, of Hager Hill, who passed away Saturday. 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Early Topsy Ratliff Cemetery in Denver. 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And services for Darlene Ward, 91, of Paintsville, who passed away Sunday. Arrangements are incomplete at this time. We'll be announced later by the Phillips & Son Funeral Home. All right, former Kentucky basketball player has been arrested by the FBI. A look at sports brought your way by Appalachian Wireless. Former University of Kentucky men's basketball guard Kirk Creasa was arrested by FBI agents and is expected to be extradited to West Virginia in connection with alleged fraud charges. Allegations stem from his time at West Virginia during the 2023-24 season and described the case as involving a multi-million dollar fraud scheme. Creasa, 25, recently completed a six-year college career. He played at Arizona, West Virginia, seven games for Mark Pope at Kentucky, and wrapped up his career in Cincinnati. Speaking of Cincinnati, the Reds got a win yesterday. Spencer Steer broke up a scoreless game with his 14th homer of the season. Nick Lodolo threw six strong innings of scoreless baseball, and the Reds eked out a 3-2 win over Baltimore on Sunday. The win avoided a sweep by the Orioles and stopped the Reds' six-game losing streak at home. Cincinnati's Andrew Abbott will take the mound on Tuesday in the opener of a three-game home series against the Phillies. Rookies for the Reds, Sal Stewart and Chase Burns, both named to the National League All-Star team over the weekend. Stewart leads all rookies with RBIs, 61 runs driven in this season. Burns is having a Cy Young season, a 10-1 record, a 2.40 ERA. NASCAR, Chase Briscoe took his number 19 to victory lane last night in Chicagoland. The win was his first win of the season, first at Chicagoland Speedway, sixth of his career. Christopher Bell finished second. Pole sitter Denny Hamlin was third. World Cup round of 16, USA and Belgium tonight, 8 p.m. from Seattle. That game can be found on Fox. It's 8:06. Your forecast is on the way next.
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4: It's still going to be hot, but not nearly as bad as last week, all right? No excessive heat warning. That's the good news. Bad news, though, still pushing 90 for a high. Mostly sunny skies and humid today. Slight chances for showers. Tonight, pop-up showers and thunderstorms are possible. Otherwise, partly cloudy tonight. Nighttime low right around 70. A foggy start tomorrow. Showers and thunderstorms in the afternoon. Hot high in the mid-80s. Friends, repeat the same forecast for Wednesday. Right now, 72 in Paintsville and Wind West Liberty, 73 in Louisa, 72 in Moorhead this morning. It's also 72 in Prestonsburg and Pikeville, 71 in Hyman and Inez. 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I'm Jammin' Jamie, and the world-famous Swap Shop coming up.

0: 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Let's go to the phones, and it's an all phone call day today. But now, don't forget, you can always submit those notes to us on our text machine at the People's Bank box, the People's Bank text machine at 606-789-5311. You can always shoot those to us throughout the day, and we'll read those tomorrow for our all note day on Tuesday and Thursday, and of course also on Saturday. So keep shooting those texts to us all the time. But today's an all phone call day. 606-789-0318. Let's go right to the phones and say good morning. Who are we talking to in the swap shop?
1: Yes, good morning. I have a 14-foot double-wheel electric brake box trailer. The whole back end lets it down. I just walk in the door at, for sale, and a 12-foot truck rack, heavy-duty truck rack. It's a long bed forward, and I got some wall pins and locks and road pumps for sale. 297-1886. 297-1886. Thank you.
0: Thank you. Have a good day. 606-789-0318. And yeah, we only got one phone line working, okay? We're trying to get our engineer up here to get this phone corrected up. So if you call and it's busy, just keep trying, okay? Back to the phones again. Good morning. Who is this?
2: Yes, I'm from out here at Black Gap. I got a couple old guns for sale.
0: What you got, guns?
2: Yeah, I got a 12-gauge Stevenson pump shotgun. It's excellent shape. I got a American Tactical 20-gauge, single shot. Posts completely up when you break it down. Also, I am looking for some parts for a... some four-wheelers. I'm looking for some Honda parts for like a 300 Foreman, a 350 Foreman, and I'm also looking for some parts for a Suzuki Yager. The number to call is 606-781-5429. That's 606-781-5429. Thank you.
0: Thank you. Have a good day. Everybody's shy to say their name, though, so far. I have to know who I'm talking to. I want to know who you are and where you're from. We appreciate you listening to the Swap Shop here on the Country Giant. Good morning. Who are we talking to on the Swap Shop?
3: Yes, my name is Brittany Norris. I don't necessarily have anything for sale this morning, but I've lost my little pup in Inez, Kentucky on Old Route 3. He's about 10 years old. Black and white, and about 4.5 pounds. So if anybody in the area has seen a little pup or picked one up, if you could give me a call at 606-369-0363, I would greatly appreciate it.
0: Well, Brittany, I hope you find your dog, okay?
3: Okay, thank you so much.
0: All right, thank you. That was a lost pup. I have a thing about dogs. Lost pup on Route 3 in Inez. If you've seen a lost pup around that area, 369-0363, and let's get that puppy home. All right. Back to the phones we go. Good morning. You're on the Swap Shop.
4: 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I have plastic can metal barrels for sale, different sizes, food grade. 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My number 606-205-7195.
0: 205-7195.
4: Thank you.
0: Thank you. 606-789-0318, the number to call if you want to be on the Swap Shop this morning. Good morning. Who are we talking to? I lost you. You there?
5: Yeah, hello?
0: Yeah, I got you. Who are we talking to?
5: Okay, it's George Price.
0: George, where are you from?
5: I'm in Ashland, Kentucky. I've got a Ford Ranger truck bed for sale. 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It's a step-side bed.
0: Mm-hmm.
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0: All right. Thank you, George, and appreciate you listening up here in Ashland today. 606-789-0318 to call the Country Giant and the Swap Shop this morning. Good morning. What are you swapping today?
6: 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And I also have for sale the collection of baseball cards. 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They can call me or text me here. 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That's 226-9001. Thank you.
0: Thank you. 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
0: 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Good morning. Who are we talking to?
8: Yes, my name is Missy, and I live in the Flat Gas area.
0: Yeah?
8: I have three items for sale. I have an exercise bike. I also have an exercise glider and a treadmill, and I will let all of these items go for $200 total. My number is 606-792-2442. That's 606-792-2442.
0: Thank you. 606-789-0318 is the number for the swap shop. We got time to take your call this morning on what you may have, and that's the only number you can call, 606-789-0318. Good morning. You're on the swap shop. Who are we talking to?
9: Ronnie and Flat Gap, sir.
0: Yeah. What you got, Ronnie?
9: I'm looking for a friend of mine, a handicap van, you know, with the lift stuff on it.
0: Mm-hmm.
9: She just needs one pretty bad. And her phone number is 789-4366. And the cell phone is 230-9051. And that's her phone. Her name is Shirley Wells.
0: Okay.
9: And she, the only way she's got getting around is been riding to help getting in and out of the side of the van with the door open. She needs one with a, you know, a lift on it so she can be easier to get in and out.
0: So a handicap van.
9: Yes.
0: Gotcha.
9: If you could run it a couple of days, you know, I'd appreciate it for her.
0: All right. Well, thank you very much, okay?
9: You have a good day.
0: You too. 606-789-0318 is our number. Good morning. You are on the swap shop. Hello. Lost you. You may call back. 606-789-0318. Try it again here. Good morning. Who are we talking to?
10: My name's Bruce.
0: Bruce, where are you from?
10: Pike County.
0: From Pike County. What do you got today, Bruce?
10: I've got a little brown pygmy nanny, and she has two little babies. They're both little baby billies. They're like a bluish gray color, real pretty color.
0: Mm.
10: And they're a week old today, and I want $200 for the mommy and two little babies. And like I said, it's in Pike County. It's 606-213-2489. 213-2489. Thank you.
0: Thank you. 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
0: Back to your calls this morning on the Swap Shop. Good morning. Who are we talking to?
12: Good morning. 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
12: 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And I have a Sunny elliptical. It's a health elliptical.
0: Mm-hmm.
12: And I am selling that for $100. And then I have a tea cart, a solid wood tea cart. It'll need some refinishing on it, but it is for sale for $80. And my number is 606-384-8720. That's 384-8720. Thank you, and have a good day.
0: Ken, have a great day. All right.
12: You too. Bye.
0: 606-789-0318 is our phone number if you want to throw in your items today and do some swapping. Good morning. What are you swapping today?
13: Good morning. I have a 5x10 trailer, Warmash floor dump, good shape. I want $700 for it. I also have a concrete mixer for $125. I've got a Whirlpool dryer, good shape, $150. Number's 297-3827. 297-3827. Thanks a lot.
0: Thank you. Time for a couple more calls. 606-789-0318. Boy, everybody wanting to make a little bit of money this morning, ain't you? We all blew it on fireworks over the weekend, didn't we? Yeah, how was your fireworks show over the weekend? Good morning. You're on the Swap Shop. Who are we talking to?
14: Bradis Merchant up in Davenport County.
0: Hello, Bradis.
14: I'm looking for a electric range for a small apartment, something more around about 20-21 inches wide.
0: Uh-huh.
14: And I'm also looking for a nice little moped. I don't want none. It must look good and run good. And further information, you can contact me at 606-949-1096, 606-949-1096. Thank you and have a blessed day and stay cool.
0: All right. You do the same, Bradis. We'll take your call, 606-789-0318. We got time for a couple more phone calls this morning here on the Swap Shop. Good morning. What do you got today?
15: Well, I have a chiller, a Craftsman 70 horsepower motor, asking $500. And also have a stove, a nice stove that's a glass top. I'm asking $100 for that. Also have a dryer that I'm asking $50 for, and it's a Kenmore. So my number is area code 606-874-8482. 606-874-8482. Thank you.
0: Now, did you just hear the guy, Bradis, who needs an electric range?
15: No, I didn't.
0: Yeah, he was right before you. He needs to buy your stove.
15: Okay, what was that number?
0: 949-1096.
15: 949-1096. Okay, I thank you.
0: All right, thank you. And that's what we do here. We just connect people, all right? We connect people up, make a good deal. I'm going to take one more call, maybe. It's 8:30. There we go. All right, we'll do it again. You know what? Why not? Good morning. Who are we talking to?
16: Lon.
0: All right, Lon, what do you got?
16: I want to buy some beets.
0: Mm-hmm.
16: The cannon beets. My number is 264-4080. And thank you.
0: Thank you. And that is all the time we have for today's Swap Shop. 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We'll have an all-note day tomorrow on the Swap Shop, so be sure you text your notes to us on the People's Bank text machine, 606-789-5311. That's our text machine number, so be sure you do that, and we'll read those notes tomorrow here on the world-famous Swap Shop.

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1: Perhaps the relationship people struggle with the most is getting along with those in-laws. In-laws are the gift we received in marriage, a gift many want to give back. Even in healthy in-law relationships, there will be tensions and challenges. You both love the same person, and the only reason you're attached is because of that person. That can mean competing interests. In-laws can be made to feel like outlaws. They get to be the brunt of many a tale, especially mothers-in-law, the universal catch-all of all abusive humor. So friends, rather than offering advice on the in-law relationship, let me just suggest to you four stories in Scripture. For a healthy in-law relationship, read about Moses and his father-in-law in Exodus 18, or Ruth and her mother-in-law in the book of Ruth. And if you think you've got it bad, well, take comfort, it could be a lot worse. Read about Jacob and his father-in-law in Genesis 29, or David and the all-time worst in-law, King Saul, in 1 Samuel. Hopefully these will help. This has been your Minute of Faith. I'm Seth Carter.
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16: East Kentucky weather.
0: Humid, yes, sunny, hot, and humid for today. Temperatures again should be near 90 for a high. We'll have temperatures again kind of sticky today. Yeah, partly sunny, maybe a chance of shower or a thunderstorm this afternoon. For it tonight, got a chance of showers this evening, otherwise humid. Nighttime lows should be in the upper 60s. And on Tuesday, we got some chances for rain. Better chances tomorrow, so that means more humidity. 70% chance of showers, thunderstorms, highs in the mid-80s on Tuesday. Rinse and repeat the forecast on Wednesday. Around the area, 74 in Paintsville, 75 in Louisa, it's 72 in Moorhead, and also 73 in West Liberty, 71 all the way in Pikeville this morning, Adam.
17: Yeah.
0: And 73 in Hindman, 73 in Whitesburg. Adam's in here with me. How are you today?
17: What's up? Doing pretty good. Monday morning.
0: Yeah, ready to get on.
17: Get a week started. Attitude is everything.
0: Now, we saw some fireworks on Friday night here in town. I thought they were great.
17: Mm-hmm. They were.
0: Yeah. And did you shoot any fireworks?
17: I did not.
0: So you have all your fingers and all 10 fingers?
17: I'm good.
0: Or
17: no.
0: 8 fingers and 2 thumbs?
17: Something like that, yeah.
0: All right. No cooking, no grilling, no nothing yesterday?
17: No.
0: What did you do? Just laying around?
17: I was resting. I was tired yesterday.
0: You were out and about the entire weekend, no doubt. I mean, we were at the fireworks, at Jerry Pelfrey Fireworks on Friday and Saturday. And that tent was crazy Saturday.
17: Yeah, yeah.
0: Up there.
17: Yeah, it was very, very busy, to say the least.
0: Yeah, and then we had the Freedom Fest here in town. And I know that the heat kind of hurt the crowd during the day.
17: Oh, it did. But it was better, I think, in the evenings once the sun went down. But it was kind of slower during the day, but that's, you know, understandable, though. I mean, it was just so hot.
0: Yeah, very hot. And Kentucky Music Mafia did well.
17: Yeah.
0: On Friday night, and we were down here, and a lot of folks were walking around town, and we watched the fireworks. We had our families down here watching fireworks on Friday night, and Alyssa brought her duck, Ellie brought her puppy.
17: Yeah.
0: So we had a puppy and a duck and 2 families watching fireworks, and the duck bit the puppy's nose. and then the duck messed outside and ran when the puppy barked. So, I mean, it is what it is. It's the 4th of July.
17: Hey, America.
0: America. I don't know if that's what our founding fathers had in mind, but, you know, that's what it was. And then I watched the fireworks on Saturday night in Prestonsburg.
17: Oh, did you get to see them in Prestonsburg?
0: I tell you what. You know, they got the thing at Archer Park that was going on.
17: Carnival.
0: They had the music, the carnival going on.
17: Yeah.
0: That was awesome. But people were pulling up and tailgating for fireworks.
17: Yeah.
0: All it was fireworks all through town.
17: I'm all about it, though.
0: I thought that was really cool. I mean, people just park, and they do it here, too. They park out in the plaza and that thing for fireworks on Friday. And
17: sit on the tailgate.
0: Right. Yeah. Saw the same thing in Prestonsburg on Saturday. People just pulled up any kind of green space they could find.
17: Yeah.
0: I saw a lot of people playing cornhole and putting up pop-up tents and doing some tailgating, just waiting for dark. And that's what I love about being around here.
17: Doesn't that work out good, though? I know people, you know, people complain anyway, you do anything. But you know, the fact that Paintsville's fireworks were on the 3rd rather than the 4th, you know.
18: Yeah.
17: People are able to watch them Friday night in Paintsville, Saturday night in Prestonsburg, or Saturday night somewhere else, or, you know what I mean?
18: Or Salyersville. They had a huge crowd at
17: Salyersville. I know Inez had a big thing. You know, Pikeville had a big thing.
18: Yes, they did.
17: So, I mean, you know, having it offset by one day somewhere allows people to get 2 days of fireworks. You know what I mean?
18: Right. If you love that kind of thing, love to watch them. I love watching fireworks.
17: Oh, yeah.
18: A good 20-minute fireworks show, back-to-back nights. We need to find somebody that will commit to the July 2nd next year. So we can do July 2nd, July 3rd, and July 4th.
17: There we go.
18: Somebody needs to step up and say, we'll be the first community to do it.
17: Yeah.
18: So who's going to be that one that's going to break the shell, break the ice, be the first one?
17: Don't worry about what day of the week it is. I haven't checked next year, but it's probably somewhere there. You got it there
18: let's
17: somewhere.
18: Let's look. With our phones.
17: 2027.
18: We can always look quick.
17: Yeah. Because so usually it's only offset by one day.
18: That's next year. So next year is July 4th on Sunday.
17: Okay. So the 3rd is Saturday. The 2nd will be Friday. So, well, a lot of people will have that. That'll be interesting next year because I think you'll have a lot of July 3rd kind of for Saturday night. But I think you'll have a lot of people that'll say, no, it needs to be on the 4th. It's always on the 4th and it'll be Sunday night fireworks, you know.
18: Now, also my calendar says that the 5th of July next year is the observed holiday. I mean, it's a federal holiday.
17: Oh.
18: So if you get the 4th on Sunday, you get the Monday off next year.
17: I like it.
18: Ooh.
17: I like that.
18: So another 3-day weekend next year.
17: Yeah.
18: For a lot of folks.
17: I mean, having a Friday off is always good.
18: Uh-huh.
17: But I like those Mondays off because Mondays are terrible, you know.
18: Yeah.
17: Today's not too bad, doesn't seem like. But, you know, I mean, just generally speaking, Mondays can be a little tough to get going, you know.
18: Mondays are good. And also on a new Music Monday here on 98.9 WSIP, the Country Giant, and something new from Joe D. Messina.
17: If you're on the struggle bus this Monday morning, this might help get you going.
18: Yeah. This is called Message in a Bottle.
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0: And you know what you can survive on if you're a country boy?
1: What?
0: Hot dogs.
1: Hot dogs.
0: Hot dogs.
1: Hot dogs.
0: Yeah. Joey Chestnut won the 18th title of his career at the Nathan's Hot Dog Eating Contest in New York. Did you watch it on Saturday?
1: I didn't see it.
0: I didn't either. And here's why. I think it's absolutely nasty.
1: I've actually never watched that. I've heard about it every year.
0: Oh, God,
1: and I've
0: it's
1: heard
0: awful.
1: That guy's name. What was his name again?
0: Joey Chestnut.
1: Joey Chestnut. Just like he's won it for how many years?
0: His 18th title.
1: Gosh.
0: Not consecutively, because like he took a year or two off or something. Comes back, wins it again. You know how many he ate?
1: What do you want to be known for, though? You know?
0: What's your legacy?
1: I mean, to win it one time is one thing. What are you trying to prove at this point?
0: His tombstone's going to be a big wiener, dog.
1: I mean, it ought to be. I mean, at this point, I mean, that's if you. It's what you think of, you know?
0: So he ate 66 hot dogs.
1: Goodness.
0: And buns. In 10 minutes. That was 10 short of his personal and all-time record of 76.
1: Did they put anything on those, or are they all plain?
0: They're all plain.
1: Which, I mean, I guess the fact that it's plain makes it easier. But I don't like a plain hot dog. I have to have fixins, you know?
0: Mm-hmm. Yeah. But this is plumb nasty. Look it up on YouTube.
1: I believe I'll pass.
0: You'll understand why there's no fixins on them. Mm. I mean, they got water. And they're chugging water, and they're shoving them out, and you can just see all the excess. It's just awful.
1: And he wants to do it again and again and again every year.
0: He is unbeaten since 2015. On the women's side, by the way, Miki Sudo cruised to her 12th win, topping her own record. She ate 39 hot dogs and buns.
1: In 10 minutes.
0: And they did this outside heated decks over 100 degrees at Coney Island in New York.
1: Wow.
0: That's a degree of difficulty.
1: Yeah. Yeah, a degree of I see what you did there.
0: Oh. Yeah, anyway. Mm. We will close out the hour with a little bit of low cash. They were on the NASCAR race last night.
1: Oh, yeah?
0: Yeah, they were the ones that go with the start your engines. You know, they did that thing last night. They got a new song called Wrong Hearts. We'll also talk to Malcolm up at B&W at 9. And the 90s at 9, coming up here on The Country Giant.
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1: Fox News, I'm CJ Pop. The funeral procession today in Tehran for Iran's former hardline religious leader killed on the first day of Operation Epic Fury. Israel's Prime Minister Benjamin Netanyahu, earlier on Fox and Friends, describes what some are chanting.
2: They were shouting, death to Trump. Death to me, of course. But death to Trump. We have to kill Trump. Death to America.
1: And that funeral continues until Thursday. Right now, U.S. soccer star Flo Balogun can play tonight versus Belgium, the elimination game in Seattle, but
3: the Belgian Soccer Federation formally wrote to FIFA to appeal the matter, and the right to appeal was granted.
1: That's Fox's Jay Berman reporting. Balogun received a controversial red card in the last game, meaning he was originally banned for tonight. He could be banned again if Belgium wins the appeal. The game is on Fox at 8 p.m. Eastern. America's listening to Fox News.
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10: East Kentucky weather.
11: It is heating up. It's currently 76, and it'll be around the upper 80s for high, pushing 90 today. Now, for tonight, we'll see partly cloudy skies, slight chance of showers or a thunderstorm this evening. Nighttime lows right around 70. Better chance of rain tomorrow. Showers are likely. Also a thunderstorm in the afternoon. Otherwise, hot tomorrow and humid. Highs in the mid-80s. And the same goes for Wednesday as well. Right now, around the area, 76 in Paintsville, 77 in Louisa, 73 in Moorhead this morning, and 74 in West Liberty. 72 still in Pikeville, and also 73 in Prestonsburg. Not sure the temperature is over at Staffordsville, where our friend Malcolm is hanging out this morning. Malcolm, how hot is it over there already?
12: It's not too bad so far.
11: Not too bad at all.
12: Not too bad this morning here at Staffordsville. It's not bad as it has been in the past week or so.
11: But still need those air conditioners.
12: Still need the air conditioners. Already had people calling this morning about air conditioning, about refrigeration. The weather takes its toll on air conditioners and freezers and refrigerators, so we've got a pretty good stock in stock of those top products. So we invite you to see us. We've got air conditioners up to 14,000 BTU, that regular 110 volt that run on the regular household current, and then we got 18s, 24s, and 28s. That's 220 volt. 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
12: 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We do custom showers, so a lot of things that we do is related to remodeling and new home construction. And then we can sell you a whole house full of appliances if you need appliances, so we work with you on that. Of course, we still got heaters and people. If you're getting into you're getting ready for the fall and you're going to do LP gas and you get a tank set, you have to have something there to for them to test that unit. So keep us in mind on any of those needs you might be looking for. We've got a lot of heaters in stock. We got 100-pound propane tanks in stock already filled. We got regulators, shutoff valves, copper tubing, fittings. So we hope you consider us on any of those needs that you might be looking for on the heating stoves. We keep a lot of pipe in stock if you're going down into the fall season. If you're needing pipe, we got quite a bit in stock. And give us a call this Monday morning here at B&W here on Route 40 West on the Paceful Lake Road, or give us a call at 297-3547. Going to be around to at least five today, Lord's will, with free delivery and setup.
11: Mm-hmm.
12: We're a couple days out right now, so we've sold quite a bit over the weekend. In the last week going into 4th of July, and we've already had people calling this morning, but we'll get to you just as quick as possible. So, Jamie, hope you have a blessed day, and hope that listener has a blessed Monday.
11: Well, you have a great day too, Malcolm. We'll talk to you tomorrow.
12: Thank you.
11: All right. Ain't nobody going to do it any better for you than B&W Appliance over there at Staffordsville, over on the Lake Road. Go and check out Malcolm and the company over there, and they'll take care of you today. All right. We call this the 90s at 9 here on 98.9 WSIP. Let's get to it with an old 90s favorite from John Anderson.

It's the 90s at 9 on 98.9 WSIP. Diamond Rio in Love a Little Stronger. This next tune was a number 3 song for Lila McCann. Do you remember her? Lila McCann. She had this tune in 1997 when it came out. I would have fallen in love with the 90s at 9 on the Country Giant.

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1: Hey, this is Jason Aldean. 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
2: 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Hey, this is Kane Brown. We could break it in if you know what I
3: mean. Put some miles on. Hey, this is Luke Combs. Sleepless in a
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Alan Jackson chasing that neon rainbow here on a Monday. 98.9 WSIP. We call it the 90s at 9. I got time for one more 90s tune. Oh, and by the way, Alan Jackson has a new song here on New Music Monday. I want to play his new cover. It's a cover song of a 70s classic. I'm going to play it for you again in a little bit. So a little more Alan Jackson in just a little bit with me. So hang time for that. We have one more new song there. But now, right now, I got one more new 90s tune. And this is an ode to all the yard sales that I saw this weekend. Everybody was doing some yard selling. We had a lot of yard sales. We read on the radio here on Friday during the Swamp Shop. Remember this tune from Sammy Kershaw? Yard Sale. 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

0: Sammy Kershaw's Yard Sale. It's one of those sad, sappy songs that Adam likes. I couldn't believe Adam forgot this song. Adam and I were talking earlier this morning, and he couldn't remember this song. So I hope you enjoyed that, Adam. He went out to get a biscuit real quick. All right, we're going to come right back. I got one more new song on this new Music Monday from Alan Jackson, and details on that hot, humid, sticky forecast coming up.
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0: More heat, more humidity, more of the same. Hey, we are heating up right now. 79 here in Paintsville. Your forecast going for those partly cloudy skies. Could spawn some pop-up showers. We get that humidity going. Highs pushing near 90 for today. Tonight, scattered chances for showers. Otherwise, partly cloudy, nighttime low right around 70. Humid and muggy tonight. And tomorrow, better chance of rain. 70% chance that we'll all see some rain and showers tomorrow. Hot, sticky, high in the mid-80s on Tuesday. Rinse and repeat for Wednesday. 79 in Paintsville, 79 in Louisa, 75 in Moorhead, 74 in West Liberty, 75 in Inez now, and 77 in Prestonsburg, and 74 in Pikeville. Mention another new song, New Music Monday. You're going to remember this one. This is Alan Jackson doing a cover of the Orleans hit, Steal the One. It's brand new on 98.9.

That is Miss Emily Ann Roberts. Jack and Jill Daniels here on 98.9 WSIP, the country giant. Love that song from her. She is a firecracker to follow, too, on TikTok or on social media. Her and her husband, they do it. They're pretty funny. How about this one? Adam Chaffin's Lawrence County Boy singing about the king of Cold Dust County and Flat Gap Hill and dropping all those local locality names on this song here. 98.9 WSIP.

0: Adam Chaffins, 98.9 WSIP. Going to tell you about tomorrow and what you can win tomorrow morning. You don't want to miss out. Tomorrow morning, your chance to win big tickets. And I'm not talking about one-day tickets. I'm talking about two-day tickets to a big two-day event. We'll tell you about that next.
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Hardy and friends, Eric Church, Morgan Wallen, Tim McGraw, and the story of MacArthur, a legacy left behind. 98.9 WSIP, the country giant. Hope you enjoyed our get-together today. I'm Jam and Jamie. Back tomorrow. Don't forget, 7:30 tomorrow morning, I got tickets. These are actually passes. Two-day passes to Rock the Country in Ashland. Two-day passes. Jelly Roll, Riley Green, Gavin Adcock, Lauren Elena, Brantley Gilbert. There's like 30-plus artists that'll be in Ashland this Friday and Saturday. And you can go and watch courtesy of the Country Giant. Be sure you're listening tomorrow morning for your chance to win those tickets. Tomorrow, we'll give them away around 7:30. 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Again, I'm Jam and Jamie. Do good today and be good to somebody else. We'll see you tomorrow.

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1: Fox News, I'm Therese Crowley. President Trump rings the opening bells of the New York Stock Exchange and the NASDAQ to herald the Trump Savings Accounts for American Babies. Launching a very busy week, he heads for Turkey later for the NATO summit with allies who are not helpful on Iran. While the streets of Iran echo with death to America chants at their extended July 4th funeral for the Ayatollah killed in the U.S.-Israel airstrikes, Prime Minister Benjamin Netanyahu tells Fox.
2: I think that if the Iranian people were given a chance, they'd throw these bums out. And I think we have to recognize that. They are not America's friend, and we should not let them have nuclear weapons.
1: Accused Charlie Kirk assassin Tyler Robinson in his Provo, Utah preliminary hearing today. 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
3: From the WSIP Weather Center, mix of clouds and sunshine this afternoon. Temperatures pushing near 90. Scattered chances for a shower or a pop-up thunderstorm later on today. Now for tonight, chances for showers and storms this evening. Otherwise, partly cloudy and humid. Nighttime low right around 70. Tomorrow, better chance of rain. 70% chance of showers and thunderstorms in the afternoon. Continued hot and humid highs in the mid-80s. And on Wednesday, we'll do the same thing. Mix of clouds and sunshine with chances for rain. Hot and humid highs in the mid-80s. And as your forecast from the country giant, 98.9 WSIP.

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1: Fox News, I'm CJ Pop. An unprecedented opening on Wall Street. You know, President Trump rings the opening bell from the Oval Office, opening trading for both the New York Stock Exchange and NASDAQ, celebrating Trump accounts, a new federal savings and investment vehicle for kids that started on July 4th.
2: We're giving this money to children so they can have a good life.
1: The Dow hits an all-time intraday high, the opening bell topping 53,000 for the first time ever. Has retreated a little. U.S. soccer star Flo Balogun can play tonight on Fox versus Belgium, but that could change.
3: FIFA is giving both Belgium and U.S. soccer federations to lodge their claims as to why their view of this should be the one that FIFA follows through with.
1: That is Fox's Jonathan Hunt in Seattle. The game is at 8 p.m. Eastern. 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
12: All right, we expect cloudy conditions throughout today. There is a chance of some rain, maybe even thunderstorms this afternoon. Highs in the upper 80s, a little different than last week. About a 40% chance of rain today. Tonight, mostly cloudy. There is a continued chance of some rain, maybe thunderstorms. Humid overnight with the highs around 70. And Tuesday, partly cloudy, chance of rain in the morning. Then giving way to possible thunderstorms in the afternoon. Highs in the mid-80s. And chance of rain about 70% on Tuesday. You got it locked in to the lunch break here on 98.9 WSIP Country Giants. And I'm Scott sitting here with you. And our program brought to you by Giovanni's Pizza here in Paintsville. We appreciate those fine folks. Thank them for everything they do to help us out. And we appreciate you as well. We got some more music on the way. How about this one from Dustin Lynch? It is a song called Good Girl here on the Lunch Break.

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That's Luke Bryan doing that one for you with Country and She Knows It. 11:13 on this Monday morning. What's left of it? Hope you're having a fantastic day. And as always, thank you so much for tuning in to The Lunch Break, brought to you by Giovanni's Pizza here in Paintsville. Coming up next for you, some Dan and Shay with Say So.

That's Dan and Shay doing that one for you, a song entitled Say So. 11:17 on this Monday morning. That song was inspired by a close friend of theirs who passed away in 2025. The song grew out of conversations the two had with friends after their friend's death. And it's one of those things where one saw it coming, and the other ones didn't. So

0: know where I'm probably taking that song. So that was Dan and Shay doing that one for you with Say So. All right, 11:17. We currently have a temperature of 79 degrees here in Paintsville, 81 in Louisa, 74 with our good friends over in Pikeville, 77 in Prestonsburg, and 77 in Sayersville as well. We got Hardy coming up here in just a little bit, Kane Brown, and also we got some Keith Whitley coming up for you. All that's next here on The Lunch Break.
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1: That's Keith Whitley with Earl Thomas Conley. Brotherly Love here on the Lunch Break. 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Up next for you, here's Michael Wilson Hardy, better known as Hardy, with Favorite Country Songs.

0: That is Son of Jolene Bales, along with Dolly Parton. That song has been performed live in Nashville and is available, of course, streaming, purchases, and all that stuff. It is both a tribute song to the original Jolene with Dolly Parton and a fresh narrative exploring the consequences of Jolene's legacy through her son. So that makes it a compelling addition to country music today. So it's kind of like the answer or the continuation of Jolene, and this is Son of Jolene. 11:34 on this Monday morning. Got some cloudy conditions. Can't rule out some rain today, maybe even some thunderstorms. Temperatures a whole lot better currently than what they were last week. 79 as a high right now in Paintsville, 81 in Lawrence County, 74 in Pikeville, 77 over in Prestonsburg and Sayersville. And also, we've got 78 in Inez over Martin County. We appreciate everybody for tuning in. And as always, this is the lunch break. And Scott in here with you. I'm here every day, Monday through Friday, from 11 a.m. till 1 or so, playing you some great country music mix. Also, we have at 12:30, we have our classic country cut of the day. And that's where you get the opportunity to send in the song you would like to hear. More of a classic country song, 60s, 70s, 80s, you know, whatever you refer to as classic country. 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
8: Let's look this week at the New World Screwworm. I know there's a lot of information out there, and most of it has been very accurate and very detailed and has given us a good idea of what we're dealing with. So let's back up a little bit and see what exactly is going on. The New World Screwworm has actually been around in the United States before. We had outbreaks in 1966, 1977, and some other times. And each time we have been able to push them back and eradicate them, clean it up. And there's no doubt that we'll be able to do it again this time. So the question is, how did we deal with it before? Well, there are sprays, of course, that help in certain situations and treatments that we can give to livestock. But one of the main things they have done as far as the big picture has been to develop and release sterilized male blowflies. They don't lay any eggs as a result of that, and the female blowflies eventually die out without producing any young. By disrupting that breeding cycle, we've been able to push the blowfly all the way back down into the country of Panama in Central America. The problem is that they did find their way out of there and they have moved their way north. The system is working really hard to keep up with that right now, but there has been some movement far enough north into Texas that we are dealing with this problem. This is an ongoing, fast-changing thing. This information will probably be out of date by the time you hear it. So if you really want to stay current on what is going on, just follow the website screwworm.gov. It will keep all the information in there as far as movement restrictions for livestock, treatments that are available, and all that sort of thing. Obviously, this is a threat to livestock, but a lot of people are also worried about the threat to human beings. It's important to understand that the only way for an animal to develop screwworms is to come into contact with that fly. It does not spread animal to animal. It does not spread through food or any other kind of movement like that. You have to have that blowfly present in order for the screwworm larva to appear on an animal. As far as for humans, there are some at-risk populations. The reason that this is so rare in humans is that it takes anywhere from 15 to 60 minutes for that fly to lay its eggs in that wound that it finds on the open skin of an animal. And human beings will respond to that. We see a fly land on our arm and we swat it. It's very unlikely that that fly will be able to work for 15 to 60 minutes to try to lay those eggs in your skin. So the only time people are really at risk with the screwworm is those who may be incapacitated in some form. Maybe they are impaired by alcohol or drugs, or injured or otherwise unable to react when they see that fly land on them. So the risk to human beings is very low. This will be a problem for the agricultural world. We don't know exactly the complete impact of it yet, but we will find out more in time. And every organization involved in this process is working very hard to resolve this as quickly as possible and not disrupt livestock markets any more than is absolutely necessary. Should you suspect screwworms on some of your livestock, please give me a call right away. Also, contact your vet. We'll go from there. We'll work on getting samples submitted and find out exactly what's going on to make sure that that's what we're dealing with. If you have questions, give me a call at the office, 789-8108. Check out our Facebook page, Johnson County Cooperative Extension Agriculture, or our website, johnsonextension.com. 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Take care. We'll talk again soon.
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7: Righty there. Cloudy conditions throughout the day today. I mean, there's too many buttons I got to push. Got to remember to do this. Got to remember to do that. Anyway, it's cloudy conditions today. Can't rule out some rain throughout the day. Maybe even some thunderstorms as we go into tonight and throughout the day today. Same thing for tomorrow. Temperatures are going to be into the upper 70s, mid 80s. So not as hot as it was last week, but still warm enough. We've had enough heat. All right, I'm ready for cooler conditions. And yes, I'm one of them. I like cooler weather. That's just me. But I think I'm not alone in that. But anyway, we currently have 79 here in Paintsville on this Monday morning. Hope you're having a fantastic day. And as always, thank you so much for tuning in to 98.9 WSIP, the Country Giant. On the airways with you, the lunch break brought to you by Giovanni's Pizza here in Paintsville. All right, we got some Parker McCollum coming at you next. Killing Me, you're on the lunch break.

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She wasn't wanting any suntan lines, so she reached back and she untied that little string.

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1: Fox News, I'm Therese Crowley. Another new all-time intraday high when the Dow crossed 53,000 as President Trump rang the opening bell to herald the Trump savings accounts for American babies and fielded a question on FIFA, allowing Belgium to appeal its ruling that U.S. star player Flo Balogun can play after President Trump asked FIFA to give his controversial red card a second look.
2: All I did, I asked for a review because I didn't think it was a foul. And, you know, again, I'm good at this stuff. I didn't think it was a foul. I thought it was two great athletes that crashed into each other and got entangled.
1: FIFA will have to rule fast. U.S. versus Belgium in Seattle tonight at 8 Eastern on Fox. Preliminary hearing underway for accused Charlie Kirk assassin Tyler Robinson in Provo, Utah, face-to-face with Kirk's widow, Erica. 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
4: A Pike County woman is facing a drug trafficking charge after officers executed a search warrant. According to Pikeville Police, they arrested Misty D. Kelly, age 52, following a controlled drug buy. Officers searched her home on Cypress Alley and discovered oxycodone, a handgun, digital scales, drug paraphernalia, and a large amount of cash. Kelly has been charged with trafficking and was lodged in the Pike County Detention Center. A federal judge has sentenced a Martin County man to more than 13 years in prison in a meth distribution case. Cody Gene Spears was convicted of distribution of 50 grams or more of a mixture or substance containing a detectable amount of methamphetamine following his arrest in September of 25. The court also ordered 5 years of supervised release following imprisonment. And the Kentucky Public Service Commission has launched a formal investigation into the management and operation of Kentucky Power Company and has ordered a full independent audit of the utility. The commission says the action stems from concerns raised during the company's recent rate case, as well as questions about its planning and decision-making in previous projects. The completed report will be made public and could lead to additional investigations if further issues are identified. And that's been a look at today's local news.
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4: And here's a look at today's local funeral announcements. Betty Rose Trimble Reed, age 93, of Flat Gap, passed away Monday, June 29th. Funeral services will be held today at 1 p.m. at the Chapel of the Jones Preston Funeral Home. Interment will follow at Highland Memorial Park at Staffordsville. Friends may visit at the funeral home until time of services at 1. Jones Preston Funeral Home caring for these arrangements. Larry Blaine Sanders, age 83, of Stambo, passed away on Wednesday. Funeral services will be held 2 p.m. Tuesday in the Chapel of the Phelps and Son Funeral Home. Entombment will follow in Highland Memorial Park at Staffordsville. Friends may visit at the Phelps and Son Funeral Home Tuesday, 1 until 2 p.m. prior to the service. In lieu of flowers, the family has requested memorial contributions be made to St. Jude Children's Hospital. Phelps and Son Funeral Home caring for these arrangements. Barbara Jude Polly, age 58, of Pilgrim, passed away on Thursday. Funeral services will be held Tuesday, 1 p.m. in the Chapel of the Crumb Funeral Home. Burial will follow in the Jude Howell Cemetery on Peter Cave. Friends may visit at the funeral home today, 5 to 9 p.m., with a church service tonight at 7. Crumb Funeral Home of Inez caring for these arrangements. Roscoe Kidd Jr., age 73, of Hager Hill, passed away on Saturday. Funeral services will be held Wednesday, 11 a.m. in the Chapel of the Phelps and Son Funeral Home. Burial will follow in the Topsy Ratliff Cemetery at Denver. Friends may visit at the Phelps & Son Funeral Home today, 5 to 9 p.m., and Tuesday, 12 noon until 9 p.m., and 9 a.m. until time of services on Wednesday. Phelps & Son Funeral Home caring for these arrangements. Mary S. Daniels, age 71, of Paintsville, passed away Thursday. Funeral arrangements are incomplete at this time. Will be announced later by the Jones Preston Funeral Home. Darlene Ward, age 91, of Paintsville, passed away on Sunday. Funeral arrangements are incomplete at this time. Will be announced later by the Phelps & Son Funeral Home. Well, Spencer Steer broke up a scoreless game with his 14th home run of the season. Nick Lodolo pitched six scoreless innings, and the Cincinnati Reds beat the Baltimore Orioles 3-2 on Sunday. The win avoided a sweep and stopped the Reds' six-game losing streak at home. Cincinnati's Andrew Abbott takes the mound on Tuesday in the opener of a three-game home series against the Philadelphia Phillies. And Reds rookie Sal Stewart and Chase Burns were both named to the National League All-Star teams over the weekend. Former University of Kentucky men's basketball player Kerr Carissa was arrested by FBI agents and is expected to be extradited back to West Virginia in connection with alleged fraud charges. The allegations stem from his time at West Virginia during the 23-24 basketball season and describe the case as involving a multi-million dollar fraud scheme. Carissa, 25, recently completed a six-year college career with stops at Arizona, West Virginia, Kentucky, and the latest, Cincinnati. Number 19, Chase Briscoe won the Euro 400 NASCAR Cup Series race at Chicagoland Speedway over the weekend. The win is his first of the year, first at Chicagoland, and sixth career win. Number 20, Christopher Bell finished second, followed by pole sitter number 11, Denny Hamlin. And the USA versus Belgium in the World Cup round of 16 is tonight from Seattle. Game time set for 8 p.m. and available on Fox. That's been a look at today's local sports. And Scott Ratliff reporting.
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4: Looking at cloudy conditions throughout the day today. Could also see some rain. Can't rule out thunderstorms this late afternoon. Gradually could see some sunshine as well mixed in. So a lot happening today. Temperatures in the mid to upper 80s. Chance of rain 30%. Tonight, chance of showers and thunderstorms. Otherwise, dense fog after midnight, so be careful tomorrow morning. Partly cloudy otherwise, lows around 65. And Tuesday, showers likely. Can't rule out thunderstorms as well. Otherwise, partly sunny. Highs back in the mid to upper 40, or upper 80s, excuse me. Chance of rain on Tuesday at 70%. And currently, we have got 80 degrees here in Paintsville, 82 in Louisa, 79 in Sagersville, and Prestonsburg, 74. That's the cool spot. It's in Pikeville, and 77 over in Prestonsburg. More music coming up for you here on The Lunch Break, brought to you by Giovanni's Pizza of Paintsville.

isn't always better, but in this case, it is. 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

That is one of my faves by that artist. That's Craig Morgan, the Father, my Son, and the Holy Ghost. 12:21 on this Monday morning. Good afternoon to you, or good midday, whichever one it might be. But thank you so much for tuning in to the lunch break. I'm Scott. I'm with you until 1 o'clock today. It's brought to you by Giovanni's Pizza here in Paintsville, Kentucky. How about some Chase Matthews holding it down?

Chase Matthew holding it down. 12:24 on this overcast Monday. 81 here in Paintsville. 83 in Louisa. We're all around 80, all around us. You got it locked in to the Country Giant, 98.9 WSIP. Cody Johnson coming at you next with the fall.

0: Fun fact about this artist, Cody Johnson, with The Fall. You might not know it, but he is a former bull rider, as well as a former Texas prison guard. So there's just some fun facts on Cody Daniel Johnson, country music artist, and pretty good one in my book. 12:27 on this Monday afternoon. Good day to you. Hope you've had a great day. Thanks, as always, for tuning in to the Lunch Break, brought to you, as always, by Giovanni's Pizza here in Paintsville. Great food. If maybe you've not had your lunch yet, if not, be a great time to go visit with them here in Paintsville, Kentucky, and maybe stop by after work. Take it home for the rest of the family to enjoy. Great pizzas, subs, steak sandwiches, breadsticks, cheese sticks, salads, things like that. They got a little bit of everything at Giovanni's Pizza here in Paintsville. Appreciate everybody for tuning in. We got our country classic cut of the day coming up when we return.
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That's some pretty good sound right there from Kelsey Ballerini with Hole in the Bottle. 12:32 on this Monday afternoon. Cloudy conditions. Can't rule out some rain, thunderstorms, or maybe even seeing some sunshine as we go along on our Monday. But hey, we'll take whatever we get, and we're going to learn to like it, right? Right. Hey, we want you to know, of course, this is the Lunch Break. And it's brought to you by Giovanni's Pizza, Paintsville, our newer show. I'm in my new role, starting out first full week. So we'll let you have a little bit of time to get used to me being on the air at 11 a.m. to 1 p.m. And something else I want you to get used to, around 12:30-ish, Monday through Friday, we're going to have our country classic cut of the day. And today's song was a huge hit for this artist. He wrote it in 1952, but it was released after his death in 1953. And it's widely regarded as one of the most iconic songs ever written in country music history. The song I'm talking about is Mr. Hank Williams Sr., who wrote the song Your Cheatin' Heart in 1952. He died New Year's Day of 1953. So the song wasn't released until January of 1953. So there you go. How about this one? Hank Williams Sr., Your Cheatin' Heart. Here on The Lunch Break, WSIP.

That's Blake Shelton doing that one for you with Some Beach. Somewhere. Here on 98.9 WSIP, the country giant. WSIP here in Paintsville. This is the Lunch Break. And it's brought to you Monday through Friday, 11 a.m. to 1 p.m. Brought to you by Giovanni's Pizza here in Paintsville. Very much appreciative of those folks. Great pizza, great food. Great bunch of people down there. Noah Thompson, the Lawrence County, and up next with Make You Rich.

0: Noah Thompson doing that one for you with Make You Rich. The Lawrence Countyan doing well for himself. Hope to hear a lot more from him as the years go on in country music. Stick around. We got more music on the way. You got it locked into the Lunch Break, brought to you by Giovanni's Pizza of Paintsville. 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
16: From the WSIP Weather Center, there's a slight chance of rain today this afternoon. Can't rule out thunderstorms, otherwise partly sunny. Highs in the mid to upper 80s. Chance of rain today at 30%. Tonight, there's a chance of rain and thunderstorms. Otherwise, partly cloudy with a low around 65. And Tuesday, showers likely, possible thunderstorms before 1 p.m. Otherwise, partly sunny. Highs in the mid to upper 80s. Chance of rain on Tuesday at 70%. Currently here in Paintsville, we've got 81 degrees, 83 in Louisa, 80 in Pikeville, 82 over in Salyersville and Prestonsburg, and 81 in West Liberty. Coming up next for you, getting back to some more music. How about some Morgan Wallen, Dustin Lynch, Carrie Underwood also on the way. This is The Lunch Break, brought to you by Giovanni's Pizza of Paintsville.

The sound of Morgan Wallen with Don't We. 12:55 on this Monday. I've enjoyed my day with you. Hope you've enjoyed sitting around with me, hearing some great country music. We try to mix it up and play a little bit of everything as the all-new country giant taking the airways. Changed around some things. I'm here every day with you, Monday through Friday, from 11 a.m. to 1 p.m. And we also run 12:30s. We have our country music classic cut of the day. And, hey, we'd love to have you tune in for that. Not only tune in for that, but for everything we do here on WSIP. Appreciate everybody very much. I'll be back again with you in the morning at around 11 o'clock. But don't touch that dial. Keep it locked in. Dustin Lynch with Easy to Love taking me out. Buffy.

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1: Fox News, I'm Gianna Gelosi. A week-long preliminary hearing began today for the man accused of killing conservative activist Charlie Kirk, Judge Tony Graff.
2: This is not intended to chill what you present, but keep in mind that the standard is probable cause, and that is what the court as a magistrate will be looking to.
1: Charlie Kirk's family in the courtroom coming face-to-face with Tyler Robinson for the first time. The Belgian Soccer Federation challenging FIFA's decision to allow U.S. forward Flo Balogun to play in tonight's match after President Trump reportedly called up FIFA to review that red card.
3: All I did, I asked for a review because I didn't think it was a foul. And, you know, again, I'm good at this stuff. I didn't think it was a foul. I thought it was two great athletes that crashed into each other and got entangled.
1: President Trump earlier today, the U.S. plays Belgium tonight at 8 p.m. Eastern on Fox. 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
14: From the WSIP Weather Center, mix of clouds and sunshine this afternoon. Temperatures pushing near 90. Scattered chances for a shower or a pop-up thunderstorm later on today. Now for tonight, chances for showers and storms this evening. Otherwise, partly cloudy and humid. Nighttime low right around 70. Tomorrow, better chance of rain. 70% chance of showers and thunderstorms in the afternoon. Continued hot and humid highs in the mid-80s. And on Wednesday, we'll do the same thing. Mix of clouds and sunshine with chances for rain. Hot and humid highs in the mid-80s. And as your forecast from the Country Giant, 98.9 WSIP.

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1: Mountain low. Tonight, Corey Kent opens for Eric Church at Red Rocks Amphitheater in Colorado. Corey told me that it's his dream show.
0: You got to go back to like 16-year-old Corey driving around in a Jeep Wrangler in Bixby, Oklahoma. I had one CD slot in my Jeep. That Chief record lived in that slot. Mm-hmm. I listened to that record front to back more than I've ever listened to any other record front to back. And yeah, if you were to tell 16, 17-year-old me, hey, just stay the course, man, because one of these days you're going to be playing Red Rocks with Eric Church. Like, nobody else on the bill. Talk about a dream show. That's going to be another one of those moments where sometimes you have to force yourself to stop and smell the roses, right? Sometimes the circumstance forces you to stop and smell the roses. And that's going to be one of those moments, man, where you're just like, take it all in, man. Life could have worked out really differently, and be grateful for how it did, because look at where you're at right now.
1: 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For those dates, go to CoreyKentOfficial.com. I'm Lon Helton, and tomorrow, Josh Ross crashes Luke Bryan's Playa on Country's Inside Track.
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2: From the WSIP Weather Center, mix of clouds and sunshine this afternoon. Temperatures pushing near 90. Scattered chances for a shower or a pop-up thunderstorm later on today. Now for tonight, chances for showers and storms this evening. Otherwise, partly cloudy and humid. Nighttime low right around 70. Tomorrow, better chance of rain. 70% chance of showers and thunderstorms in the afternoon. Continued hot and humid, highs in the mid-80s. And on Wednesday, we'll do the same thing. Mix of clouds and sunshine with chances for rain. Hot and humid, highs in the mid-80s. And as your forecast from the country giant, 98.9 WSIP.

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1: 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Fox News, I'm Therese Crowley. Preliminary hearings on now for accused Charlie Kirk assassin Tyler Robinson in Provo, Utah, with Judge Tony Graff ruling to keep the cameras from showing the most graphic images of the sniper shooting.
2: I also ask that you remain mindful of the constitutional rights of all parties. And in every engagement, that you treat each person you engage with the dignity and respect they are inherently due.
1: In court, widow Erica Kirk and Don Trump Jr., who says Charlie was like a little brother. President Trump rings the market's opening bell to launch the Trump savings accounts for American babies.
3: Children that are born without money, without any money. Great parents, they can have everything, can be great, but they have no money. They can become very wealthy children.
1: And FIFA rejects Belgium's appeal. Flo Balogun will play for U.S. men versus Belgium tonight at 8 Eastern on Fox. 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
14: From the WSIP Weather Center, mix of clouds and sunshine this afternoon. Temperatures pushing near 90. Scattered chances for a shower or a pop-up thunderstorm later on today. Now for tonight, chances for showers and storms this evening. Otherwise, partly cloudy and humid. Nighttime low right around 70. Tomorrow, better chance of rain. 70% chance of showers and thunderstorms in the afternoon. Continued hot and humid, highs in the mid-80s. And on Wednesday, we'll do the same thing. Mix of clouds and sunshine with chances for rain. Hot, humid, highs in the mid-80s. And as your forecast from the country giant, 98.9 WSIP.

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Cave Run, Painesville, Dewey, Fish Trap, Yatesville. 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

0: Martha Stewart Clark, and this is Wedding Planning with Pim. You're getting married. You've gone back and forth on the kind of wedding you want. A big extravaganza isn't really you. Something simple and meaningful is more your style. So you've settled on an intimate event and invited only your nearest and dearest to celebrate this moment of a lifetime with you. Folks will rearrange their schedules. Some will travel great distances just to be with you, to show your appreciation and create a feeling of community. Make a whole weekend of your wedding with this small group of family and friends. Rent a block of hotel rooms that will allow people to share several days of the wedding experience with you. Plan group events, a picnic in the park, a trip to the local museum, a shopping trip or golf outing, a pool party for the kids. Bringing people together for an extended period of time creates an atmosphere of almost tribal bonding, as the community of your guests is gradually drawn together through shared time and experiences. The web will be strengthened until, by the time the wedding actually occurs, you'll be surrounded by a very powerful community of support. My love note is paraphrased from Rainer Maria Rilke. Have a love that is stored up for you like an inheritance. Have faith that in this love, there is a strength so large that you can travel as far as you wish without having to step outside it.
1: That'll be $84.52.
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7: From the WSIP Weather Center, mix of clouds and sunshine this afternoon. Temperatures pushing near 90. Scattered chances for a shower or a pop-up thunderstorm later on today. Now for it tonight, chances for showers and storms this evening. Otherwise, partly cloudy and humid. Nighttime low right around 70. Tomorrow, better chance of rain. 70% chance of showers and thunderstorms in the afternoon. Continued hot and humid, highs in the mid-80s. And on Wednesday, we'll do the same thing. Mix of clouds and sunshine with chances for rain. Hot and humid, highs in the mid-80s. And as your forecast from the Country Giant, 98.9 WSIP.

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1: News. I'm Tom Graham. President Trump is taking credit for pushing FEMA to reconsider a red card against U.S. star Flo Balogun. Now, that would have kept him out of tonight's World Cup match against Belgium. He can now play despite an appeal by Belgium.
2: We heard directly from FIFA. They have ruled Belgium's appeal against the reinstatement of Flo Balogun for tonight's critical game as inadmissible.
1: Fox's Jonathan Hunt, a preliminary hearing being held for the suspect charged with killing Charlie Kirk.
3: Tyler Robinson inside has been closely paying attention to the testimony and exhibits. This is the first time Erica Kirk has attended one of the court proceedings here. Our reporter in the courtroom says Erica is sitting next to Charlie's mom, and Erica put her head on the shoulder of Charlie's mom at one point. Also, Donald Trump Jr. inside the courtroom.
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4: Well, good afternoon. I got the latest forecast from the WSIP Weather Center, which tells us that we will see mostly cloudy, partly sunny skies, depending on where we are this afternoon. Chances of showers and thunderstorms. Some parts of the area seeing those. Looks like around Grayson, Sandy Hook, Moorhead, getting in on some of those showers and thunderstorms as we speak. 87, a high temperature today. Down to 66 tonight. Partly sunny Tuesday. Showers and thunderstorms likely tomorrow. Highs around 84 degrees. Right now, 87 in Louisa, 85 in Paintsville and West Liberty, and in Salyersville, and in Prestonsburg and Pineville. 85 just about everywhere, but 87 in Louisa right now. At 3:05, with music from Blake Shelton.

0: 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Olivia's here. 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
1: We're pressing buttons like crazy.
0: I turned a microphone on, but it wasn't the one you were talking in. Every day around this time, we find what I consider some solid country gold, and we're teaching Olivia. And sometimes Olivia knows. I don't know if you'll know this one or not.
1: Depends. I've mentioned a couple artists today already that I have no idea, but you said it wasn't that one that I mentioned this morning.
0: Well, Jamie and I were talking while we were live downtown the other day, and we came up with a good one. Trouble is, neither one of us can remember what that was.
1: Well, that's hilarious.
0: That might still be to come this week.
1: Well, you know, the heat might have. We can blame the heat.
0: I think you can. There was one moment I was standing there, and I felt like, have you ever felt like you're having a deja vu moment?
1: Yes.
0: And it's like, it's absolutely real time, and it's not something you've ever been part of before, but you feel like you've been here before.
1: Yeah.
0: I experienced that on Saturday, and I think it was the heat to blame, you know?
1: More than likely. I know Friday, if anybody was listening during the interviews, the guy told me his name like 10 times, but by the end, I'm like, I can't think of it. Like, it just kept leaving.
0: And that's a quality that I'm trying to work on. If I meet someone, I'm trying to remember their name. Because
1: Do
0: you ever have that happen to you? You meet someone, and then a little bit later, you know at the beginning of the conversation, you did get their name.
1: Yeah.
0: But you were caught up in that moment and didn't really get their name. You know what I mean?
1: He gave it to me twice before we ever got on air.
0: Yeah.
1: And by the time that we got there, it was over. So
0: I've been trying to be better with names. Some people say they're better with faces than names.
1: Well, I know I recognize you. It's just your name's not coming to me.
0: Sometimes depends, though. If it's been a long time, people change their looks and their...
1: True.
0: Especially women, the hairdos and all that, you know? You know, you might be better with a name than a face with some people.
1: Hey, I'm lucky. My mom's the one doing the people's hair that's changing, so I see them first.
0: So you see them when they're getting their hair did. Today on the College of Country Music Knowledge, we're going with George Strait.
1: Okay.
0: We've done a George Strait song or two over time.
1: We have.
0: Now, George was one that had, I don't know, he put out an album of like 50 or 60 number ones.
1: Mm-hmm.
0: Like he's over the years, like from the early 80s up to not too long ago, he was still putting out music. So there's a big library of George Strait songs. I'll tell you how big it is. This song I'm going to play is called She'll Leave You With a Smile.
1: Okay.
0: It was released around 2001. It was a hit.
1: Uh-huh.
0: He also had another song called She'll Leave You With a Smile in 1997 that was not a hit, but was not the same song.
1: Oh. Okay.
0: So, yeah.
1: So, did he just want to reuse?
0: Well, I learned that. One time I put a CD in, and it was the one from 97, thinking it was this song.
1: Yeah.
0: And it wasn't. It was another song of his with the same title.
1: Wow.
0: Look it up. There's another She'll Leave You With a Smile out there. This one was his big She'll Leave You With a Smile hit. How does this work? I'm going to play the song, and when I stop the song,
1: I fill it in with whatever pops into my head.
0: You don't think you know this song, do you?
1: I guess not. I didn't know there was two versions, well, so I don't know.
0: All right, here we go. Let's see what happens.
2: At first she's gonna come on
1: strong.
2: Strong.
0: Yeah!
2: Like she'll love you all night
1: long.
2: Long.
0: Doing pretty good.
2: Like it's going out of
1: style.
0: Yeah! You know the song?
1: No.
2: Then she'll leave you with a
1: smile.
2: Yeah.
0: So far, I got 100.
2: You're gonna give her all your heart.
0: Oh, heart.
1: I missed it.
2: Then she'll tear your world apart. You're gonna cry a little
1: while.
2: Still, she'll leave you with a
1: smile.
2: Smile.
0: Yeah.
1: Say that. What did it last say?
0: You can't help but wonder why you can't help but
1: love her.

0: worth it?
1: Worth it. It's written all over your
0: face.
2: My goodness. You really don't know the song?
0: No. I'm trying to listen to the words so I get it.
1: With that guy you used to be.
3: I'm not going to ruin this for you.
1: She'll say hello and walk on by. And she'll leave you with a
0: smile.
2: Yeah, I wasn't going to ruin your 100 there.
0: Good.
2: 100% with a song you didn't know.
0: And I've been trying to listen this past few ones to the words more since I totally missed the one where it was a cheating song and had no idea. Until Jamie's like, that's what it is.
2: Well, you know, and this
0: but
2: one.
0: But I'm too focused on what's the next word, what's the next
2: well,
0: word.
2: Well, this is a good song that you can kind of see where it's going,
0: yeah.
2: I guess. So this was a good pick today. And a good job, 100% in the red ink.
0: Awesome.
2: A plus, underlined.
0: You know, so my former history teacher in high school, Mr. Rose, massive George Strait fan.
2: Red ink?
0: He loved his red ink.
2: Okay.
0: But he's referenced that song before.
2: Okay.
0: Because he always would break out in random songs, like when he was mentioning something, especially when it was George Strait.
2: What was his name again?
0: Mr. Rose.
2: See, the name thing went right by me again. Mr. Rose. Wonder if Mr. Rose ever went on about this George Strait song.
0: Yes. And I know this song.
2: We quizzed you with this one one day, didn't we?
0: No, because I know this
2: one. It was Oceanfront Property that one day, wasn't it? This is Carrying Your Love With Me on WSIP.

0: That is Hardy featuring Eric Church, Morgan Wallen, and Tim McGraw. MacArthur.
1: Such a good song.
0: It is a good song. Generations in 3 minutes, you know?
1: More like four. That's
0: four
1: a long
0: minutes,
1: song.
0: But good stuff, though. Good stuff.
1: It is.
0: Well, how's it going? Did you have a good 4th of July weekend, Olivia?
1: Yeah, it was a little too hot.
0: Oh, it was.
1: Still pretty fun.
0: Yeah.
1: I was off on Saturday.
0: You were.
1: You guys done the tent. Mm-hmm. So we done a big pool party and some cornhole. Even though it was a little too hot for both of those.
0: Tell me about that, because last night, I didn't get all the way in, but I put my legs in our pool.
1: Yeah.
0: And the water at, this was 9:30.
1: Mm-hmm.
0: The water was hot.
1: Yeah. I'm okay with that.
0: No, it felt good.
1: It don't bother me.
0: It felt, well, I mean, it's, so when the water's cold, are you one that just jumps right in and gets it over
1: nope.
0: with, or do you gradually ease in?
1: I either won't get in.
0: Oh, you just won't get in.
1: I either will not get in.
0: Refuse.
1: Because I don't like being cold. Or it's the gradual thing.
0: No, but if you just go ahead and do it and get it over with, it's not as bad.
1: It's still rough. I'm
0: no,
1: not a fan.
0: It's not that bad if you just get it over with. It's the anticipation. And when you're going slowly, you're dragging out that anticipation. And it makes it worse to the point where you don't even want to get in at all.
1: Yeah. I've always done that, though. I don't know. Not a big fan.
0: No, next time just... Well...
1: My pool's hot right now, but I got a black cover.
0: Oh, not now, yeah.
1: So.
0: You like with those donuts you can get on and just float around the pool?
1: So only this year I've done that. Normally I'm playing football or something.
0: This will surprise you.
1: I have a hard time staying still.
0: We have a big
1: duck.
0: Inflatable yellow duck.
1: Of course. Actually, so I brought my cousins into the station on Friday after fireworks. Let them see around, and they got to meet one of your ducks.
0: Yeah.
1: Like, there's ducks everywhere.
0: Yeah. We brought a duck to watch the fireworks in town.
1: I don't know if the duck liked it, though.
0: I don't think the duck really seemed to mind.
1: Better than Jamie's dog.
0: The dog was...
1: The dog did not enjoy it.
0: Well, dogs do... Saturday night, I was home with our dog, and there were fireworks in the neighborhood, which I had a great view. There were some people just right across from me putting
1: shooting
0: on an incredible
1: off.
0: Show, and... My dog didn't like it. Oh, man.
1: We left our dog at the family party because the family party had ended by then, and we
0: yeah.
1: went to Prestonsburg's fireworks.
0: How was that?
1: Very good.
0: I've heard great things.
1: An awesome show.
0: Well, I've been to Prestonsburg in the yeah. past on fireworks night, and it's always been good.
1: Oh, yeah. Them and McGoffin are my two favorites because they always put on, like, 30-minute long shows.
0: Yeah,
1: like,
0: big,
1: that's
0: long
1: awesome.
0: Shows. And this one in Paintsville Friday night was really good, though,
1: it
0: this
1: was.
0: Year. I really liked that.
1: And I like
0: the big grand finale at
1: the
0: end was incredible. You know?
1: It was.
0: Yeah.
1: I like when they're shapes because then you're like sitting there pointing at the shapes as
0: yeah.
1: they like explode. It's great.
0: Have you ever seen a drone show?
1: So sort of, but it kind of got interrupted at Dollywood.
0: That's one of the two I've seen was
1: yeah.
0: one was at Dollywood
1: they
0: a couple years ago.
1: They started it and then like it kind of just ended kind of fast.
0: Oh. Yeah.
1: But it was neat.
0: We did
1: like
0: that
1: all the colors.
0: A couple Christmases ago. We did like the Christmas at Dollywood where they actually created fake snow.
1: That's when
0: did you
1: we
0: know they
1: went.
0: Do that? Oh,
1: yes.
0: You've done that? Yeah.
1: It so. Was last December I went with some friends.
0: Pretty cool.
1: It's so fun.
0: All right, 98.9 WSIP. More music on the way. We got Terry Clark coming up. 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
2: 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We're open 10 to 6 Monday through Saturday, closed on Sunday. 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

Terry Clark. Oh, I used to love Terry Clark. I enjoyed that entire album. That was a great album that one was on. Better Things to Do, Terry Clark on 98.9 WSIP. We are the country giant. It's Adam here with you for your Monday afternoon drive home. 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

0: by you right here on 98.9 WSIP on your Monday afternoon, 3:39. It's Adam here with you. Not quite as hot today as we have been in recent days, but still warm enough if you're out there in it, and some scattered showers and thunderstorms out there in parts of the area. We'll get into some of those details in just a couple minutes. Your WSIP weather forecast on the way, and also music from Morgan Wallen, Hudson Westbrook, Lady A, and more next on the Country Giant, 98.9 WSIP.
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5: From the WSIP Weather Center, partly sunny, mostly cloudy, depending on where you are. Chance of showers and storms. There are some out there. Grayson, Moorhead, West Liberty area, seeing a few of those right now. 87 to the high today, 66 to the low tonight with partly cloudy skies. Still a chance of showers and storms. Better chances of rain for all of us tomorrow. Otherwise, partly sunny with Tuesday highs around 84 degrees. 87 in Paintsville, 87 in Louisa, 85 in West Liberty, 86 in Salyersville, 84 in Pikeville right now at 344. Don't worry, Ella Langley's on the way after Morgan Wallen.

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1: News. I'm Deborah Valentine. Belgium appealed FIFA's decision to allow Team USA's star player Flo Balogun to play in tonight's round of 16 World Cup match, but the governing body rejected the appeal. Fox's Jonathan Hunt.
2: They have ruled Belgium's appeal against the reinstatement of Flo Balogun for tonight's critical game as inadmissible. They say that Belgium was not a party to this process and therefore has no standing for that appeal.
1: Tonight's round 16 matchup is on Fox at 8 Eastern Time. President Donald Trump ringing the opening bell of the New York Stock Exchange from the White House, marking the July 4th launch of the Trump accounts. The president is heading to Turkey tonight for the NATO summit ahead of Israel Prime Minister Netanyahu's expected visit to the White House. 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
13: From the WSIP Weather Center, partly sunny to mostly cloudy skies this afternoon with some scattered showers and thunderstorms around the area. Looks like we got some right now along the I-64 corridor, Moorhead, Olive Hill, Grayson. That area seeing some thunderstorms, some with some pretty heavy rainfall. Also to the south, if you're between maybe Pikeville and Jenkins, down toward Whitesburg. And then over toward parts of Perry County, some scattered showers and thunderstorms in those areas as well. The rest of us, for the most part, clear at the moment. 87 the high today. We'll see a low around 66 tonight. Showers and storms back with us tomorrow. High 84. 87 right now at 98.9 WSIP. We got some music from Corey Kent and Co. Wetzel on the way. Megan Marani, Dan and Shay. John Langston, Blake Shelton, and more on the way this hour. Let's get things started with Lady A.

He's no mere disc jockey. He's the honorary chairman of the Why Not Take Off Early Today committee. It's Adam in the Afternoon on 98.9 WSIP.

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0: 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Jamie's got your chance at winning some tickets to Rock the Country, which is this weekend in Ashland. Jelly Roll, Brantley Gilbert, Austin Snell, Riley Green, Gavin Adcock, Dylan Carmichael, Lauren Elena. Every one of them performing at Rock the Country in Ashland this weekend. And the Country Giant has your chance to win those tickets tomorrow morning with Jam and Jamie right here on 98.9 WSIP. I believe I'll have a chance for you to win some tickets tomorrow afternoon, and there'll be more chances throughout the week. And then the wedding continues. Have you heard about Free Stuff Friday?
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0: Animals with Dolly Parton, Son of Jolene. 98.9 WSIP. We are the Country Giant. It is 4:36 on your Monday afternoon drive home out there. Hopefully you're staying dry where you are, and hopefully you're staying cool. It's another hot one out there, but we do have scattered showers and thunderstorms popping up all around the area. Keep that in mind as you're out and about. And in fact, this is kind of the name of the game all week long. We'll look at the forecast here in just a minute. We'll do an extended forecast this time. But whatever your plans are all week long, might be a good idea to keep an umbrella with you.
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2: 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Why should you hire America's largest injury law firm for your case? There's lots of reasons. 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
7: Here's the latest from the WSIP Weather Center. A strong thunderstorm will impact northwestern Johnson, east central Morgan, and southeastern Elliott counties now through 5 o'clock. Storm over Crockett right now, moving northeast at 15 miles per hour. Wind gusts of 40 miles per hour and half-inch hail possible there. Also a strong thunderstorm impacting Letcher County through 5 o'clock. That storm near Whitesburg, particularly over Maggard, moving northeast at 15 miles per hour. Wind gust 50 miles an hour and half-inch hail possible. Scattered showers and thunderstorms, that's what we have this afternoon. Highs in the mid to upper 80s. Tonight, 67 for the low with a chance of showers and storms. Showers and storms Tuesday, otherwise partly sunny, high 85. Rain chances continue Wednesday, high 85. Partly sunny with a chance of showers and storms Thursday and Friday as well. High still in the mid-80s. 443 right now.

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Fox News coming up at 5, followed by a local news update brought your way by Martin County Rural Health Clinic. 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

Boots off. That's the latest from John Party on the Country Giant 98.9 WSIP. This guy came by and saw us last week. His name is Carson Beyer. Check out his new song, Something.

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1: Fox News, I'm Tom Graham. An island-wide blackout in Cuba affecting millions of people.
2: Today's blackout comes in the middle of intense summer heat. Cuba's power grid is aging and its fuel supplies have been dwindling since January. That's when President Trump threatened tariffs on any country providing oil to the island nation.
1: Fox's Jonathan Siri there. The U.S. World Cup team catching a break. Forward Flo Balogun will not be suspended for tonight's game. This despite his previous red card, FIFA faced pressure from President Trump.
3: It's one thing to penalize somebody for the game, but how do you penalize them for a game that hasn't been played yet? It's very unfair. You can't do that. So, yes, I asked for a review by FIFA.
1: Balogun was issued a red card during a controversial call in a previous game. 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
4: A federal judge has sentenced a Martin County man to more than 13 years in prison in a meth distribution case. Cody Gene Spears was convicted of distribution of 50 grams or more of a mixture or substance containing detectable amounts of methamphetamine following his arrest in September of last year. The court also ordered 5 years of supervised release following imprisonment. In state news, a young child is dead following an accident involving fireworks in Pulaski County. The incident happened Saturday night at a home in Somerset where a tube of fireworks fell over and struck the child in the torso. The child, identified as 4-year-old Rhett Luttrell, died from his injuries. The Pulaski County Sheriff's Office describes the incident as a freak accident. A Pike County woman is facing a drug trafficking charge after officers executed a search warrant. Pikeville police arrested 52-year-old Misty D. Kelly following a controlled drug buy. Officers searched her home on Cypress Alley and discovered oxycodone, a handgun, digital scales, drug paraphernalia, and a large amount of cash. Kelly was charged with trafficking and lodged in the Pike County Detention Center. And a boil water advisory from Paintsville Utilities due to line breaks. A boil water advisory has been issued starting at the intersection of Punchin Creek and Route 1092 all the way to Hall Branch on Route 689. The advisory includes Hall Branch, Sparks Branch, Franks Creek, Sloan Branch, Elwood Lane, Bailey Road, Martin Preston Road, Flat Gap Drive, and Conley Creek to the top of the hill. Paintsville Utilities is advising all customers in the affected areas to boil their water before using it. More news at WSIPFM.com. 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
4: 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Services will be Tuesday, 1 p.m. at the Crum Funeral Home. Burial in the Jude House Cemetery in Peter Cave. 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Funeral services for Larry Blaine Sanders, age 83, of Stambaugh, who passed away Wednesday. Services will be Tuesday at 2 p.m. at the Phelps and Son Funeral Home. Entombment will follow at Highland Memorial Park. Visitation after 1 p.m. Tuesday prior to the service, Phelps and Son Funeral Home. Services for Roscoe Kidd, age 73, of Hager Hill, who passed away Saturday. Services will be Wednesday, 11 a.m. at Phelps and Son Funeral Home. Burial in the Topsy Ratliff Cemetery in Denver. Visitation underway this evening at Phelps and Son Funeral Home. Services for Wanda Lee Prince Fields, age 70, of Beauty, who passed away Saturday. Services Wednesday at 12 noon at Crum Funeral Home. Burial in the Field Cemetery at Buck Creek. Visitation after 6 p.m. Tuesday at the Crum Funeral Home. Services for Bob Jean Stewart, age 91, of Tudor Key, who passed away today. Visitation after 11 a.m. Wednesday at Jones Preston Funeral Home. Services 1 p.m. Wednesday, Jones Preston Funeral Home. Services for Freddie Maynard, age 73, of Ulysses, who passed away Sunday. Services will be Thursday, 11 a.m. at the Crum Funeral Home. Burial in the Riverview Memorial Gardens at Louisa. Visitation after 6 p.m. Wednesday at the Crum Funeral Home of Inez. Services for Jonathan Ray Music, age 43, of Nippa, who passed away Thursday. Services will be this Thursday at 1 p.m. at the Jones Preston Funeral Home. Visitation after 5 p.m. Tuesday at Jones Preston Funeral Home. Funeral services for Darlene Ward, age 91, of Paintsville, who passed away Sunday. Arrangements will be announced later by Phelps & Son Funeral Home. Local sports on WSIP being brought to you by Appalachian Wireless. We are you. 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Former University of Kentucky men's basketball guard Kerr Crissa was arrested on FBI by FBI agents and is expected to be extradited to West Virginia in connection with alleged fraud charges. The allegations stem from his time at West Virginia during the 23-24 season and described the case as involving a multi-million dollar fraud scheme. He's 25 years old, recently completed a six-year college career with stops in Arizona, West Virginia, Kentucky, and Cincinnati. Well, it was the Reds over the Orioles 3-2 yesterday. Spencer Steer broke up a scoreless game with his 14th home run this season. Nick Lodolo pitched six scoreless innings, and the Cincinnati Reds beat Baltimore 3-2 on Sunday. The win avoided a sweep and stopped the Reds' six-game losing streak at home. Reds back in action on Tuesday. You can hear the Reds tomorrow and all season long on our sister station, 99.3 WKYH. And the World Cup round of 16, it's USA versus Belgium at 8 p.m. tonight in Seattle on Fox. That's your local sports brought to you by Appalachian Wireless.
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4: We are tracking some scattered showers and thunderstorms across the area this afternoon. Here's the latest from the WSIP Weather Center. The National Weather Service has a special weather statement for West Central Lawrence County, saying a strong thunderstorm with wind gusts up to 40 miles per hour and half-inch hail are possible. This thunderstorm is near Blaine right now, moving northeast at 15 miles per hour. Those scattered showers and thunderstorms expected to continue this afternoon before, moving out or fizzling out this evening. We'll get down to 66 for a low tonight. 50% chance of showers and storms Tuesday. Partly sunny, high 85. Shower and storm chances continue Wednesday, Thursday, Friday, even Saturday. Highs in the 80s each day. Right now, 84 outside the studios of 98.9 WSIP in Paintsville. 78 in Louisa. 76 in West Liberty.

0: Cody Johnson and The Fall right here on 98.9 WSIP. 522, tracking some scattered showers and thunderstorms across the area this afternoon. Some of those getting a little bit on the stronger side. Again, National Weather Service, they've issued a couple of special weather statements around the area. They had one out for a portion of Lawrence County. That one's been allowed to expire, but those thunderstorms rolling in between Blaine and over toward Louisa right now. Also, some developing between Salyersville and West Liberty. More showers and storms quite heavy down around Pikeville this evening. So be on the lookout for scattered showers and thunderstorms. Don't be too surprised if you run into one of those on your afternoon commute. Brooks and Dunn on the way in just a couple minutes. Kenny Chesney, Shaboozy, and a whole lot more on the way on the Country Giant, 98.9 WSIP.
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7: Rock the Country, a festival for the people, coming to the Boyd County Fairground in Ashland, Kentucky, July 10th and 11th, 2026, with Shelley

Brooks and Dunn from 1993. That ain't no way to go. Adam here on a Monday afternoon. There's something I can play for you. 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

Shaboozy and Jelly Roll and Amen right here on 98.9 WSIP. We are the Country Giant. His name is Cam Shelton. Here's My Grandpa and My Old Man.

0: National Weather Service in Jackson, Kentucky has issued a severe thunderstorm warning for northeastern Knott County, central Floyd County, southeastern Magoffin County until 6:15 p.m. At 5:38 p.m., a severe thunderstorm was located over Raven, or 10 miles northeast of Hindman, moving north at 25 miles per hour. Hazard, 60 miles per hour wind gusts and quarter-size hail. Source, radar indicated. Impact, hail damage to vehicles is expected. Expect wind damage to roofs, siding, and trees. This severe thunderstorm will be near Estill around 5:45 p.m. Langley around 5:50 p.m. Martin around 5:55 p.m. Repeating, a severe thunderstorm warning has been issued until 6:15 p.m. for the following counties in Kentucky, Floyd, Knott, and Magoffin.
1: As Floyd, Knott, and Magoffin counties, severe thunderstorm warning in effect until 6:15 p.m. We're going to keep our eyes on that, looking at the radar. There's a lot of scattered showers and thunderstorms all around us. That's probably the heaviest intensity, though, right there in parts of southern Floyd County, parts of Knott County, and even kind of back toward Pikeville, toward Pike County as well. That storm really picking up in intensity in the last few minutes. So a wet drive, especially if you're going to be going between Prestonsburg and Pikeville in the next little bit along 23 or down Highway 80 from Martin down toward Hyman and Hazard. Very, very heavy rainfall associated with this storm. Again, if you're just joining us, a severe thunderstorm warning was just issued for northeastern Knott County, central Floyd County, and southeastern Magoffin County until 6:15. More details on the weather in just a couple minutes right here on 98.9 WSIP.
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1: Got the latest from the WSIP Weather Center. A severe thunderstorm warning right now for Central Floyd County, southeastern Magoffin County, and northeastern Knott County until 6:15 p.m. National Weather Service severe thunderstorm warning, saying those areas could experience 60-mile-per-hour wind gusts and quarter-size hail. We will continue to see scattered showers and thunderstorms all around the area this afternoon and evening. Those should taper off before midnight. Overnight lows tonight around 66. Tuesday, partly sunny. 50% chance of more showers and thunderstorms. Highs around 85. Those shower and thunderstorm chances continue Wednesday, Thursday, Friday, even into Saturday. Highs in the 80s each day. Right now, 78 in Paintsville, 74 in Louisa, 76 in West Liberty, 73 in Prestonsburg and Salyersville right now. It's the Country Giants.

Ella Langley and Morgan Wallen. That is I Can't Love You Anymore, right here on the Country Giant 98.9 WSIP. Keeping our eyes on the weather this evening. More details coming up after Parmalee.

Parmalee and God Knew Better right here on 98.9 WSIP. Severe thunderstorm warning remains in effect until 6:15 for northeastern Knott County, central Floyd County, and southeastern Magoffin County. Severe thunderstorm warning. National Weather Service says to look out for 60-mile-per-hour wind gusts and quarter-size hail. Careful this evening on your way home.

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1: 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Fox News, I'm Deborah Valentine. The Napa County Sheriff's Office has recommended a misdemeanor charge against the husband of Congresswoman Nancy Pelosi in connection with Friday's hit and run there. More from Fox's William Lajeunesse in L.A.
2: The story that Paul Pelosi told police is he knew he hit something but wasn't sure what. Animal, human, car, bike. But rather than checking, witnesses say he drove away.
1: Nobody was hurt. A Provo, Utah judge is weighing whether there's sufficient evidence to bring Charlie Kirk's alleged killer, Tyler Robinson, to trial. Former Utah State Bureau of Investigation agent David Hall testified today about information coming in after shots rang out.
3: Cell phone videos were coming in. If you imagine there's 3,000 people at an event and everybody has a cell phone, there was a lot of information that people were willing to share with us.
1: Kirk's widow, Erica, attended today's preliminary proceeding. America's listening to Fox News.
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9: Well, here's the latest from the WSIP Weather Center. A severe thunderstorm warning remains in effect until 6:15 for Floyd, Knott, and Magoffin counties. 60-mile-per-hour wind gusts and quarter-size hail in portions of those counties. National Weather Service says that's in effect until 6:15. Rest of the area also seeing scattered showers and thunderstorms. Those should continue on into the evening. should diminish after sundown. 66 for an overnight low tonight. Partly sunny Tuesday. Shower and thunderstorm chances continue. High 85. And that's really the name of the game for the whole week. Shower and storm chances every day. Otherwise, partly sunny with highs in the 80s. Right now, 77 degrees in Paintsville, 73 in Louisa, 71 in Prestonsburg, 72 in Salyersville, 76 in West Liberty, 73 in Pikeville. Clay Walker on the Country Giants.

Luke Bryan, Country and She Knows It, right here on the Country Giant, 98.9 WSIP. Slowing things down just a little bit with Carly Pearce and Riley Green.

0: Carly Pearce and Riley Green and a new one. If I don't leave, I'm going to stay. Right here on the Country Giant 98.9 WSIP. Dealing with some scattered showers and thunderstorms this evening. Some of those producing some very heavy rainfall. Use caution out there on your drive if you're perhaps on your way home this evening or whatever you might be into. Use caution as some of these are really coming down. In fact, the National Weather Service has issued a flood advisory for a portion of Breathitt, Knott, and Perry County, and also a portion of Floyd County until 9:15 this evening. Now, this is said to be minor flooding in low-lying and poor drainage areas, but Doppler radar has indicated heavy rain due to thunderstorms in parts of Floyd County this evening, and also Knott County. Some locations that will experience flooding include Hindman, Wheelwright, Pippa Passes, Whalen, and several other areas there in that part of Floyd County and also Knott County. Just a reminder, turn around, don't drown when encountering flooded roadways. Well, tomorrow morning, not to change the subject, but we got some exciting stuff going on. The Rock the Country is this weekend in Ashland, and that's going to feature Jelly Roll, Brantley Gilbert, Austin Snell, Riley Green, who we just heard, Gavin Adcock, Dylan Carmichael, Lauren Elena, and more. All this weekend in Ashland, and the Country Giant has your chance to win tickets all week long. Your next chance to win tomorrow morning with Jammin' Jamie here on 98.9 WSIP. 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And then, have you heard about Free Stuff Friday?
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Tim McGraw and Where the Green Grass Grows, right here on 98.9 WSIP. What has became a busy Monday evening out there, and quite intense with the weather. No severe thunderstorm warning in effect at this very moment, but one could be issued. We'll see what happens. I was looking at the radar, and we've seen an increase in intensity in the area between Paintsville and Prestonsburg in the last 5 to 10 minutes. Very heavy rainfall. Be very careful if you're along 23 between Paintsville and Prestonsburg, as these storms have literally blown up a little bit more in the last little bit. So we're keeping our eyes on it for you, but use caution out there and take your time getting to where you need to go. All this should be working its way out of here in the next little bit, but looks like a flash flood warning was just issued for portions of Floyd and Knott counties, so

0: The National Weather Service in Jackson has issued a flash flood warning for Central Floyd County, northeastern Knott County, until 8:30 p.m. At 6:29 p.m., Doppler radar indicated thunderstorms producing heavy rain across the warned area. Between 1.5 and 2.5 inches of rain have fallen. Additional rainfall amounts up to 1 inch are possible in the warned area. Flash flooding is ongoing or expected to begin shortly. Hazard: flash flooding caused by thunderstorms. Source: radar. Impact: flash flooding of small creeks and streams, urban areas, highways, streets, and underpasses, as well as other poor drainage and low-lying areas. Some locations that will experience flash flooding include Estill, Wayland, Glow, Minnie, Drift, Porter Junction, Garrett, McDowell, Demo, Hunter, Betty, Raven, Printer, Lucy, Blue Moon, and Honaker.
1: Yeah, that just issued literally just now. A flash flood warning. That is for Floyd and Knott counties, as a lot of rainfall in portions of those counties has fallen in a very short amount of time. So a flash flood warning for a portion of Floyd County and a portion of Knott County. Other parts of the area seeing heavy rainfall right now. Watching this very heavy band of rainfall right now along the Floyd and Johnson County lines. So if you're on 23 between Paintsville and Prestonsburg, or even on 114 between Prestonsburg and Salyersville, seeing some very heavy rain there in those areas as we speak, and quite the downpour, and also quite the amount of thunder and lightning. We've been hearing the thunder big time outside our studios in Paintsville over the last little bit. But again, that just in, a flash flood warning for Central Floyd County and northeastern Knott County until 8:30 p.m. So that's what we have there. And then let's go to look and see if there's any additional weather statements before we get back to some music. I believe that's all I've got at present time, but we're going to keep you posted. I'm sure more details from the National Weather Service are going to be out very, very soon. So keep it right here. 98.9 WSIP, Miranda Lambert and Chris Stapleton right now.

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1: This is Debbie from Prestonsburg.
0: Hey,
1: and
0: Debbie.
1: I am in that storm you was talking about.
0: Well, what's it like?
1: Oh, it was terrible. It's slacking off right now.
0: That's good to hear.
1: I'm at 1427 up to Abbott.
0: Mm-hmm.
1: But, oh, my goodness, that county line, when I come through there and you was talking about that, all of a sudden it started. And there was a vehicle came, and it completely, it must have hit a big puddle in the road. It completely covered my windshield till I couldn't see.
0: Well, I'm glad you're safe.
1: Yes, I just wanted to let you know that it has let up here, but it was bad.
0: But it's on the way to somebody else now.
1: Well, that's good.
0: So, all right. Well,
1: I just wanted to let you know.
0: I appreciate the report.
1: I appreciate you keeping us informed.
0: All right, we'll see you later.
1: All righty, thank you.
0: Bye-bye. All right, still monitoring those showers and storms out there. Still right there in that same area, but it is letting up a little bit in intensity. But, Olivia, I think we're going to have to deal with this for another little bit, and then I think it'll eventually kind of wear off. At least that's the forecast, what it's given.
2: I hope it gets away from here pretty soon.
0: You've been kind of holding off on going home. You normally get out of here around 6. And
2: yeah, every time I go, a weather alert comes in. It's like, well, I'm going to wait around a little bit longer.
0: Yep. Other parts of Floyd County, do want to make sure we pass the word out for Central Floyd County and a portion of northeastern Knott County. Now, this is an area south of Prestonsburg, down toward, looks like, the Wayland area. There's a flash flood warning. And really, it's that same band of showers and storms, I believe, that has pushed on up toward Prestonsburg now that dumped so much rain on that part of the country. Flash flood warning for central Floyd County and northeastern Knott County until 8:30. So, you know what they say, Olivia, when you encounter a roadway that is covered in water,
2: turn around and don't drown.
0: It's not worth it, because we've seen so many times video footage online of cars just trying to go on through, but what they don't know is
2: how deep it is,
0: because sometimes the road's not even there anymore. It's been washed out. That's dangerous.
2: Where I live, we see it pretty often. So
0: you do.
2: They drive between the church and Kelly's Market thinking it's not as deep as it looks, but they learn real fast it is.
0: We hope not, but, So this area, again, is central Floyd County, which would be south of Prestonsburg, really south of Allen and Martin, as you're getting on down toward Wayland and then over toward a part of Knott County as well. But that's a flash flood warning. But really, as you see on radar there, there's been a lot of heavy rain outside of that box, too.
2: Yes.
0: So really, whether it's in that particular warned area or anywhere else, just use your best judgment out there on the roads and use caution driving home. One thing I will say I've noticed, at least from where I am, we're in Paintsville, our studio is, we were hearing a lot of thunder.
2: Yes.
0: And we've not heard that in the last few minutes.
2: No, but we're seeing some fog out there roll in, so it's getting a little bit harder to tell. Is it raining?
0: Yeah. I've got my blinds closed.
2: I'm just looking out the front door.
0: But you're looking through the window and out the door, and I can't really tell from here, but whether it's raining where I am or not, it could be pouring where you are, or it could be, I'm looking at the radar, though, it's not raining everywhere in the area.
2: No, it looks like there's just clusters.
0: Yeah, but where it is raining, boy, in some places, it's really coming down. Raining cats and dogs.
2: Oh, yes. So, we're hitting the red in some, the green in others.
0: Yep. All right. Well, I'm beginning to wrap things up for my watch here with you this evening. Matt Johnson will take you on into the evening, but before I go, we'll take one more look at the forecast and see how the rest of the week is shaping up. So keep it right here. Thank you, Olivia.
2: Anytime.
0: Debbie up in Prestonsburg. Appreciate your report this evening as well. 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
0: And from the WSIP Weather Center, flash flood warning for a portion of Floyd and Knott counties, and a flood advisory for portions of Floyd, Knott, Magoffin, and Breathitt counties until 8:45, as scattered showers and thunderstorms, some strong to severe this afternoon and evening. Those are expected to taper off this evening, though. Partly cloudy skies overnight, lows around 66. Tuesday, partly sunny, 50% chance of showers and thunderstorms. Highs tomorrow around 85, really about the same throughout the week. We have shower and thunderstorm chances on Wednesday, Thursday, and Friday, and even into the weekend. High's going to be in the 80s each day. So kind of about the same pattern continuing. And with that pattern, we don't know what we're going to get, do we? All I know is I'm out of here. Stay safe out there, and I will plan on talking to you tomorrow. Morgan Wallen right now as we get to ride back to it.

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1: 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Fox News, I'm Tom Graham, the man accused of planting pipe bombs near the U.S. Capitol on the eve of the chaos of January 6, 2021, is not covered by President Trump's mass pardons, says a judge. Fox's Jared Halpern.
2: A federal judge rejected a motion to dismiss charges against Brian Cole Jr., the suspect accused of planting pipe bombs outside the Capitol Hill headquarters of the Republican National Committee and Democratic National Committee in 2021.
1: A judge ruling the pardons for those convicted directly for the actions of January 6th, not for any indirect actions. Chicago's seen a violent holiday weekend with multiple shootings.
3: Another bloody July 4th weekend in Chicago. Police revealing that between Friday and Sunday night, 16 people were shot. Three were killed. Still, crime in the city is down compared to July 4th weekends in recent years.
1: Fox's Natalie Chuck, America's listening to Fox News.
4: From the WSIP Weather Center. Could see a few pop-up showers overnight tonight. Otherwise, partly cloudy skies with lows in the mid-60s. For your Tuesday, we'll see chances of rain throughout the day. Highs will be in the mid-80s. Tuesday night, we'll see chances of rain continue overnight with lows in the mid-60s. And then for your Wednesday, we'll see chances of rain throughout the day once again. Partly sunny skies. Highs will be in the mid-80s. That's been a look at your WSIP weather forecast.

98.9 WSIP, the Country Giant, with Corey Kent and Co. Wetzel and Rocky Mountain Low. Matt Johnson here with you on this Monday evening. Hope you're having a good evening out there. Here's Riley Green with his latest single called Think As You Drunk.

Hal Ketchum with the classic Small Town Saturday Night here on the Country Giant, 98.9 WSIP. That song was somehow not a number one hit. It peaked out at number two. The song that held it back from being a number one in 1991 was George Strait with You Know Me Better Than That.

0: 98.9 WSIP, The Country Giant, with Keith Urban and Somebody Like You. Matt Johnson here on this Monday evening. After the break, we'll have new music from Josh Ross, along with Chase Matthew. So stay tuned here on 98.9 WSIP.
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